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0: Listen, not that I encourage this type of behavior on the regular, but it is pretty funny what our Mariners did last night. You hear what they were doing, all our pitchers, like throwing balls at the people up to bat, like pegging them with the ball. Honestly, like when you take a step back, it's not a terrible strategy. You know what they can't do? If they're being hit with the ball, hit the ball with the bat. You know what I'm saying? Get a double, a homer. Not on our watch, said our pitchers. It's pretty savage, honestly. It's 106.1. Let's go, M's, baby. Got some Bruno Mars on the way. We're going to do some Ari, some Zara. You know, the heavy hitters.
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0: 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This is Alex Warren Live, hosted by me, Alex Warren. That was Rescuer from my upcoming album, Wild Child, and I promise that was not the last time you'll hear that song tonight. Now, thank you to iHeart and for TikTok for giving me the chance to live out my childhood dream of being a late-night talk show host. And well, yes, I may not have that much experience. I've spent some time on stage with a microphone in my hand. So, how hard can this possibly be? I mean, it doesn't seem...
1: Oh, there you are, Alex. Hello. Can you hear me?
0: Hi, Joe. Yeah, I can hear you. You're
1: good. Whoa, look at you, huh? Someone told me you're doing a your own late-night talk show. Is that correct? It's very brave of you.
0: Seem backhanded.
1: You've never done that. But, yeah, brave is brave would be the word. You know, I don't know who let you host your own show. Brave and bold, that's where I go. Anyway, they asked me to give you, you know, some words of encouragement. At first, when I got the email, I printed it so I could burn it. But then I pictured you just standing there on stage holding a microphone, probably sweating, even with layers of makeup on, in a room that's freezing. And I thought, you know, I figured do something nice and share some words of wisdom, encouragement, some thoughts. If you get lost or you miss a cue, just remember that it's okay because I'm not going to be watching. So you can't disappoint me because I will not be watching you. Anyway, I love you. Finish that.
0: I love you too, Joe. Well, that was Joe Jonas. Thank you, Joe. I feel so inspired. Ah, you know, I feel confident. I've got everything I need to put on a great show. I've even got my wife, Cover, here with cue cards.

0: What is that? 500,000 likes? Throughout the show, we'll be watching the live chat through TikTok and celebrate. Oh,
1: the live chat through TikTok.
0: Okay, cool. So apparently, back home, anyone can press this, and then you'll get a bunch of. Okay, well, you guys heard him. Don't be scared. Next time,
1: we're using the custom TikTok.
0: Please don't scare me. That was a lie. The confetti. I'm assuming that ominous red button you want me to press. All right, ladies and gentlemen, a live studio audience in the building. Okay, all right, I'm going to press this button. And that's an unreleased song.
2: You've gone in the dark, gonna see the light of day.
0: This is Cry Wolf.

0: Okay, that was the goal of this show. I am planning on leaking most of my album tonight, and the label can't do anything because we're live right now. So that was terrifying. We need to work on that timing. This is crazy. Okay, well, I'm assuming if I press this, it'll leak another song from my album, right? All right, I'll press it. You ready?
1: Please welcome recording artist, DJ, producer, and the winner of Love Island, Bryce Alakon. How
0: are we doing? Bryce, come on. Come up right here.
2: Am I right here?
0: How are you, Bryce? Yeah, sit down.
2: I'm good.
0: Much taller in person.
2: Oh, thanks,
0: Google
2: buddy.
0: Google says I'm 5'7", they're lying. That's not true.
2: How you doing?
0: Well, thanks so much for coming.
2: Yeah, dude, you're so talented. I was listening.
0: You liked it?
2: Yeah, you're really good.
0: Oh, well, I hear you're talented, too. You're a DJ.
2: Can I do a little bit?
0: I've heard some mixes.
2: Yeah, we just released a tour.
0: Yes.
2: Doing like really well in the pre-sale.
0: You just sold out in LA too, right?
2: We did. We might be adding something more. I don't know.
0: But
2: it's going really well.
0: So how's that been? After everything that's happened, is it a whirlwind? How do you feel?
2: It's been great. I mean, you know, like Trinity, we haven't like left each other's side. It's been just so nice. Like I wasn't like anticipating any of this, to be honest. And it's just been.
0: I don't know if you've seen it, but I was doing a show at MSG and I fully was just like airing out the fact that I love you too. But this is great and I'm glad to have you in some proper lighting too. So let's do this.
2: Yeah, let's do this. What do you got for me?
0: Now my team had written me some questions. I don't know what these questions say. So I apologize in advance. I just want to preface this. The first question is, what's your favorite type of French fries?
2: Ooh. I mean, probably like curly, I'd say.
0: Curly, yeah. I like that. Very nice. Yeah. Very PR trained. Okay.
2: Oh, yeah.
0: What have you been up to since I watched you and Trinity six nights a week on my TV without missing a single moment? That's really nice. Thank you for that. What have you been up to?
2: Yeah. I mean, we haven't left each other's side. She showed me Virginia. I've been showing her LA. We went to New York for a little. And then, you know, obviously like the music stuff's going crazy. Released
0: I'm
2: a song.
0: So happy for you, dude.
2: Thanks, dude.
0: I need to stop talking. We'll talk about it later, but I'm very happy for you and I love
2: you. Thanks, buddy. I appreciate
0: it. I shouldn't have said I love you. It was too soon, but it's fine. We'll work on it.
2: It felt right.
0: I felt in the moment.
2: I love you too.
0: Maybe we can go to the hideaway. All right. Do you think Cobra and I have what it takes to win a dating show? This is insane. This is crazy. I don't want the answer. Okay. And final question. Do you have a least favorite Alex Horn song? We're not asking that.
2: Right. Okay.
0: We're not doing that. That was crazy. Now, I want to play a game, and I think this would be a lot of fun for me. You're a DJ, so I'm going to put you in the DJ chair. Now the DJ chair. It was my chair, now it's the DJ chair. And I want to play a game called Finish the Lyric.
2: That's good.
0: All right. Now, I need in the drawer. If you sit down right there, there's a drawer. I believe it's that one, and there should be a soundboard.
2: Oh yeah,
0: you should be very familiar with this.
2: It. Yeah, yeah.
0: I usually just push the buttons because I get bored. Now, the rules of the game are pretty simple. I'm going to pick on someone in the audience, and I want them to finish the lyrics to one of my songs. And if they win, or if they get it right, they get to go over to the iHeartRadio merch stand. Okay, so you had a cue for that. You had a cue for the merch. But you didn't have a cue for my, that's fine, sounds good. If you're watching at home and you can still play along during round one, a live TikTok fan poll will appear on the screen now. I expect it to be 100% correct by the end. Bryce, I'm gonna need you to press that button when I tell you to. You got that?
2: I got it.
0: I feel like I'm at one of your shows right now.
2: I know, I kinda like the sitting down aspect.
0: You look, by the way, so handsome, I'm gonna stop. All right, round one, I'm gonna choose someone and I'm choosing you. Put the frickin' photo of me down. That's insane. Also, I just realized how jarring this light is. Is this what it was like at the villa?
2: Yeah.
0: Oh, my God.
2: Pretty close.
0: I am so sorry. All right. Bryce, hit it. Oh, you got it.

0: out of the ordinary.
1: Okay.
0: You got me kissing the ground.
1: All right, extra credit. We get it. You got it.
2: Nice.
1: All right. That was impressive. Go collect your merch now. That's insane. There's like literally pictures of me as a fetus in the audience right now. Round two. I'm choosing another seat. And I think it's you. God, we need to stop doing that. I am so sorry. I feel like Brittany Broski right now. Okay. You ready for this, Bryce? Hit that.

0: Having this.
1: Oh, I need it. I just need a fever dream. You almost messed
2: thank
1: it up.
2: You, thank you.
1: I just need a fever dream. Go get your merch. All right. Finally, the last one. I'm excited for this one, and I'm gonna pick you. Okay. I'm scared because you actually might know this one. Bryce, hit it.

0: I don't know it. Oh, no.
1: I know. It's cruel what I just did. I'm so sorry. The song is not out yet. I feel really bad. I feel like I need to make it up to you. And I don't know exactly how. I feel like I'm getting the hang of this. I feel like the button, I don't trust it, but I do feel like I'm getting. Bryce, what do you think?
2: I think we should let them press the button.
1: You think so?
2: Yeah, I think so.
1: You want to press the button? Come on, Bryce, let's do this. Come on, Raven. Hey.
3: What's going on?
1: Good to see you.
3: Good to see you too.
1: I see you every week now. It's awesome. You're like everywhere. I love it. Besides that awkward little moment, I feel like you guys did pretty good at that. Now, how did everyone do on the TikTok Live fan poll? We had to try to finish the lyrics to Ordinary. Let's see how many of you got it right. Oh, 98% of you did. Who are the 2%? What the? Okay, let's hit the button. You ready?
3: Ready.
1: Three, two, one.

0: me go. Okay, well, that was Emerald Eyes for anyone wondering. And it's not out yet. It's going to be on the album. I would assume it's probably going to... I feel like we're going to hit the... I feel like we should hit this again. How does that sound?
1: Why not?
0: I kind of want to hit the...
2: Oh. Oh.
0: Okay, well, I prematurely did that, but that's okay. Watch our vinyl video.
3: Alex Warren has officially announced the release of Escape Variant Vinyl for Wild Child. Let's see what the fans have to say.
4: He buy the suit when he used to be fat.
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7: I found a whole stack of these in the dumpster earlier. 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
9: Oh, my girlfriend loves this guy. Somber, right?
3: No.
9: Benson Boone?
7: Can I keep this?
3: Yeah, sure. Why was everyone so mean?
0: I don't know.
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0: Thank you. Those guys were mean, and I do have a new vinyl variant, and it's cool. Well, it may seem like I was unprepared to host an hour-long late-night show. I can assure you it's all merely an act. I just realized, did I just miss that? That went off. I feel like, should I press it again? I feel like they want me to press the red button again. Now, I didn't really have a plan after this. I feel like every time I hit this, something cool happens, so I should just hit it, right?
11: Yeah!
0: All right, cool. You guys ready for this?
10: And now, actress and producer, Mila Kunis.
0: Step into my office, Mila. Come on.
12: Okay, wait. I was watching it backstage with people on the TikTok. On the TikTok? What am I, 100? On the phone.
0: Yes.
12: And I really genuinely, this is a real question.
0: Okay.
12: People keep posting eggs.
0: Yes.
12: What does it mean? This is okay, what does it mean? Oh my God, you have eggs.
0: No, they have eggs. No, they have eggs. It's a whole thing. So in my song, the lyric is I don't even know what the main lyric is now because they've changed it. But they think out of exile is the lyric. And they think it says, how do eggs sound?
12: This is the real true story.
0: I swear on my life.
12: And so now your fans bring eggs.
0: And embarrassing photos of me when I was 16 years old trying to, you know when a peacock,
12: did you bring those photos?
0: Yeah. You have to grab a photo, Mila. Someone want to bring it up?
12: Come here.
0: Yeah, oh, this is great.
12: This is so cute.
0: It's awesome. It's not cute, and but it's fine. It's embarrassing, but I don't even.
12: Okay, this is really like you've made it. Do you know what I mean? Like you've really made it.
0: You think so?
12: Yes, I do. You have a little this one of these, and then a whole egg emoji. By the way,
0: okay,
12: I'm not short.
0: Okay,
12: but I can't sit in this chair. I just want to point this out.
0: That was an error on my half.
12: I don't know who this is meant for, but not people of my stature.
0: You know what? And that was a mistake. That was a mistake on the furnishing company.
12: I accept your apology.
0: And I think that was my label, so we'll blame them.
12: Okay, great.
0: Yeah, thank you a lot, Atlantic. How you been?
12: I'm great.
0: We have a funny story on how we met.
12: Yep.
0: You came to I didn't even know you were going to be there, but I was at, I played a show at Crypto this year, and sold out.
12: I was there too, guys. I was there too.
0: And so I walk out of my dressing room and I just immediately see you. And keep in mind, I'm a fan. I'd like to think I'm very sweet and a fan. And I saw you and immediately my heart sank. I go, holy, that's you. And you were so nice and cool. And so I thought that was really nice.
12: And I just want to say, I think that you were so nice to my kids and my kids' friends. And that means the world to me. So I just genuinely want to say thank you.
0: Is it fair to say we're best friends now?
12: Yeah. Yes.
0: I feel
12: like we are. Is that weird? I mean, listen, you and Bryce had a whole love fest, so I just want to join
0: you
12: in.
0: You saw that?
12: Yeah, I watched the whole thing.
0: Oh,
12: we
0: God.
12: All watched it. Again, TikTok, eggs. I saw it. I know what's happening.
0: So you don't have a TikTok or anything?
12: I don't have any social media.
0: No way.
12: Nope, never happened. But I do want to say this isn't a point of pride or anything. It didn't happen on purpose. I wasn't ugh, social media. I think I was sleeping under a rock and then I woke up and then social media happened. And I just missed the train and then it went by and I went, well, it happened.
0: And it's too late now.
12: Yeah, I think so.
0: I'm with it.
12: But remember, I asked, I love TikTok.
0: Yeah.
12: So my goal in life, my new goal in life.
0: Yeah.
12: is to be on other people's TikToks. Yeah. As many other people's TikToks as I can get on. I've done like 2 TikToks. Yeah. I've done one with you today. I'm very excited. Yes. But that's, you know, like that friend in those TV shows that like pops up randomly in an
0: episode. Yes, the guest star.
12: That, I want to be the guest star on other people's TikToks.
0: I will happily film TikToks whenever.
12: Oh my God, they're so fun.
0: We filmed
12: ridiculous.
0: Like 2 backstage. It was really fun.
12: Not to rub it in, guys, but
0: she's
12: we're
0: like,
12: in a TikTok
0: together.
12: I can't
0: wait to do the TikTok. And I was like, yes, I'm super.
12: It's true. Okay. Yes. This is great, by the way.
0: Really? Am I doing okay?
12: You're doing great.
0: I am not kidding. The singing was the easy part of this. I have been terrified this entire time. I was backstage shaking Namila.
12: Of like, this?
0: Yeah. And also, she convinced me to wear sandals. I had full loafers.
12: To be fair, you did say your wife was going to kill you. So in case you die, I apologize. But I do think it's a very, like, it's a cool look. Because you're in a suit, but also you're, like, casual. You're in L.A. I like
0: you think so?
12: Yes, but also your wife is right. So whatever she says goes. So I'm sorry.
0: Preach.
12: If she's watching this going, ugh, toes.
0: She's right there.
12: She's here?
0: I'm staring at her as we speak.
12: Okay, wait. Are you happy or sad with the toes? Oh, she's not happy. That's not a happy wife.
0: No, that's fine.
12: That's a wife.
0: You know, I probably will sleep on the couch tonight, but I will have the sandals on, and that's all that matters.
12: Okay, well, sorry. My bad.
0: That's amazing. Oh, my goodness gracious.
12: I love that she's here. You guys are so cute.
0: Oh, thanks so much. We try. We met when we were 18 years old.
12: Really?
0: Yeah. Yeah. And upon contrary belief, I am not 35. I am 25 years old. And the internet also says I'm 5'7". And I want to make it abundantly clear with you standing here that I'm not 5'7".
12: Are you taller?
0: I'd like to think I was taller than 5'7". Yeah.
12: Me too.
0: How tall are you?
12: Like 5'4.5".
0: Okay, so theoretically, if we stood next to each other and I was significantly taller, I wouldn't be 5'7".
12: Should we try it out?
0: I would like to try that. Okay.
12: Do we do back-to-back?
0: I feel like we do back-to-back. We should be right here next to my wild child rug. All right, let's see it.
12: How's it going?
0: Is it like giving 5'7", or what are we giving? It's giving 5'6"? All right. They're just being mean.
12: But that he's...
0: What do you think?
12: Well, I'm in sneakers.
0: I'm in sandals.
12: I could be like this.
0: Oh, thank you.
12: Okay, is that better?
0: 5'11".
12: I'd say like 5'8", 5'9".
0: I lied on my ID. I said I was 6 foot.
12: I do too. My driver's license says 5'5".
0: Really?
12: Yeah.
0: Oh my goodness gracious.
12: Yeah.
0: Is that a felony?
12: It is now.
0: Okay, cool. Hypothetically, we did that. How's the fam? How's everyone?
12: Everybody's great. My daughter's here. You saw her.
0: Love your family.
12: You're very sweet.
0: They're amazing.
12: Thank you. My husband and my son are home because they were playing football with other kids in my house.
0: Mm-hmm.
12: Everybody's great. Well, you know, summer's been awesome.
0: I'm stoked about that. I was researching this because I was like really excited to talk to you. Okay. You sang as Meg on Family Guy.
12: Oh.
0: And you heard me sing earlier. I'm not going to make you sing, but I want to say, did you like that? How was that?
12: No.
0: Really?
12: No, I don't like it.
0: Why?
12: I'll tell you. So, unlike you, I don't have this skill. Like, when I say, you know, some people are like, oh my God, I can't sing. And then really they open their mouth and they're like, that's not me.
0: Okay.
12: I really can't sing. I'm okay not singing. I'm okay being a horrible singer. The problem, here's the problem. Family Guy, Seth MacFarlane was like, I can make you a great singer.
0: I love Seth.
12: Okay. Sure. And MacFarlane took 2 hours to have me sing one line. And it was a line from Sound of Music.
0: Yeah.
12: And it took 2 hours and it was note by note. My version of notes is volume high, volume low. That's how I read notes. Like I think notes, I go high, low, but it's the same note. You know what I mean? Like I can't tell the difference. And so it only became fun when they said, okay, Meg is now a horrible singer. And then it became fun to sing because then I didn't have to pretend to try to sing well.
0: Yeah.
12: I have no problem singing poorly.
0: I think you'd be great at it.
12: No, I'm horrible.
0: Fun fact, I sucked at singing when I first started.
12: Swear. If I could curse, I would, but I can't. And that's not, you can't say that. You have a beautiful voice. At your worst, you hear notes and you distinguish them. I hear notes. I can tell you when you're bad. I can hear a note and go, that's not right.
0: Right.
12: But when I sing it, it's just volume high, volume low.
0: All right, you're right. I was fishing for a compliment. You're right. Silly me.
12: But I'll go karaoke with you.
0: Really? I've never done karaoke. Ever. I've never done karaoke ever in my life.
12: What?
0: I swear. I've never.
12: You know who loves karaoke?
0: Who?
12: McFarlane.
0: Really? Oh, he does. Yeah, but here's the thing. McFarlane's like classically trained. McFarlane, like, I know Seth.
12: What about you? You're just like.
0: I'm just me.
12: Winging it?
0: I learned on YouTube. Not kidding. I swear. I learned how to sing on YouTube. I just,
12: what?
0: Growing up, I'm sorry, I learned how to sing on TikTok.
12: While listening to iHeartRadio.
0: While listening
12: and
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12: On TikTok.
0: Make sure to. No, but truly, I literally would watch tutorials growing up on how to sing.
12: No, I believe you. It's not, no, I don't mean it like that. I'm like, yeah, you suck. I get
0: so, yeah,
12: it.
0: Yeah, it's, I can tell on that off note.
12: I think that you're, I say it as a compliment. I think that you have like a natural talent is all.
0: Aw, you're so sweet.
12: Yes.
0: Thanks so much.
12: You're welcome.
0: I'm love.
12: Something's gonna happen.
0: I figured by the ominous music and the highlight on that red button, I assume we're supposed to do something over there.
12: Okay. Can I go press
0: this? Yes, yes. Yes, you can press the button. This is awesome.
12: Wait, do you press it with me?
0: Do you want the glory for yourself, or do
12: yes.
0: you want it? You want okay.
12: You have a show. You
0: yeah,
12: have
0: yeah,
12: enough.
0: Yeah. I'll just you do your thing.
12: Hello, TikTok. Okay, do I just press it for real?
0: Yeah.
12: Okay.
0: Do whatever you want. I have no idea what's about.
1: And now, give it up for the world premiere of the Rescuer music video.
0: I haven't even seen this.

0: That's it for iHeartRadio and TikTok live premiere with Alex Warren for tonight. 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

0: I cannot wait till she takes the stage at the iHeartRadio Music Festival in Vegas this September. It is Hits 106.1. Hey, it's Kelsey J. And I'm telling you, you're in a FOMO if you're not here. We got some of the biggest artists in that lineup. BTS, Benson Boone, Cardi B, Snoop Dogg, and more. And you could be there. Here's the deal. Friday tickets sold out super duper fast. Only Saturday is left. And those are going fast as well. When they're gone, they are gone. Get your tickets while you can. AXS.com.
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Except Rocky risks getting in trouble just to tell us what little he can about Rihanna's new album. It's Hits 106.1. He said what she's working on, she is cooking in the

0: if and when this is ever okay. Chime in on the socials, Kelsey Jan here. It is Hits 106.1. Is it okay to ever date a friend's ex?
1: Oh, man. It depends on circumstances.
0: What circumstances?
1: Like, you know, how long they dated for. 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But, man, you stay away from that if you can.
0: Listen, if you date a friend's ex, I'm not judging. Okay, actually, I am a little bit.

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The Kid Laroi's ex-girl, we all know who we're talking about, right? Tay McRae, officially confirmed she is working on new music for us. It's 106.1.

Heads up, starting tomorrow, there is a burn ban in effect. It's Hits 106.1. That means that there is no recreational fires. You can't do it at Alki or Golden Gardens until the ban is lifted.

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morning, Ariana Grande, our best wishes. She's taking a step back from the public eye, but she's been planning this for quite some time, she said. 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

Okay, tomorrow's the day the Swifties did the math, and apparently we're supposed to be getting something tomorrow on the 7th, and usually they're never wrong. 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

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Just give me 6 minutes on Hits 26.1.

0: and the sun's out, which means it's time to get out of the house. 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

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Niall Horan on the new hit list. What up, friends? I'm Angelina. Let's bring you some soul in your life. Teddy Swims. This was Mr. Know-It-All on the new

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2: Now she's making her husband a liar, too. 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It's Angelina, the new hit list. So A$AP Rocky, he says that Rihanna is actively working on new music. He said she in the studio right now. She working. She cooking. No funny-ish. Damn, I'm going to get in trouble for this. But you know what? I'll believe it when I see it. I don't know. I'm too traumatized. I don't think she's in that studio.
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1: 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What up, I'm Angelina with Olivia Rodrigo. Stupid song got the new hit list.

Your home for the most commercial-free hit music, Hits 106.1. Shout out to all my Swifties requesting that one. I'm at Angelina on air while you're scrolling. The new hit list, loving this collab from Martin Garrix and Ed Sheeran. Repeat it. Stay.

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18: 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So what was your first dog's name? 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And what was your first dog's food? 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It was good then, and it's better now. Every bowl has 100% complete nutrition, supporting 6 health essentials that bring out the good in your dog. 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
3: You know what's weird about your quizzes, Katie, is that all the work is right and just the answers are wrong. I know that having a boyfriend may seem like the most important thing in the world right now, but you don't have to dumb yourself down to get guys to like you.
4: It's time for America's favorite trivia game, You versus Victoria. Your chance to take on Victoria Ramirez in a game of trivia for Doja Cat tickets. And we had another person on named Victoria to play Victoria, so it was going to be Victoria Inception, but her phone dropped out. Unless the line I just picked up is her, so let's see who it is. Let's meet today's contestant for You versus Victoria. Hello, who's this?
5: I'm Tegan.
4: All right, well,
6: sorry. I wanted the Victoria versus Victoria.
4: Yeah, we're not disappointed just because it's you. We had somebody named Victoria on the phone to play Victoria. Her line dropped out, but now you're filling her spot. So what was your name again? Tegan or Keegan?
5: Tegan with a T.
4: Tegan with a T. Yeah. All right,
7: Tegan.
4: Are you ready to take on Victoria?
5: I am.
4: Okay.
5: I just woke up.
4: Oh, great.
7: Oh, you both did.
4: Victoria's still asleep, so that works.
8: Amazing.
4: All right, let's send Victoria out of the studio. And while she's leaving, Tegan, the game is played like this. You have 30 seconds to answer as many questions as possible. If you don't know one, just say pass. And Victoria has to beat you outright to win, okay?
5: All right.
4: All right, here we go, man. Your time starts now.
7: What force keeps us on the ground?
5: Gravity.
7: What is the largest organ in the human body?
5: Your skin.
7: Which country invented golf? Or they're traditionally credited.
5: America.
7: What plant spins on its side? Planet spins on its side?
5: Uranus.
7: What part of the human body contains the smallest bones?
5: Your skull.
7: Which U.S. president never lived in the White House?
5: Oh, is that it? George Washington.
4: Right. Got that in. Who's in the background making sure that you answer all the questions?
5: My mom.
4: Oh, your mom?
7: That's
4: okay. Victoria's coming back in studio right now. So you just woke up. You're about to, where are you about to go now? To school or?
7: It's summertime.
6: Is it?
5: Back to sleep.
4: Oh, back to sleep. Okay, yeah. I said that and then I realized it was summertime. And then I was like, I don't know. Some people don't go to school summertime. But I usually went to school.
7: Did you do summer school?
4: A lot, yeah. I did quite a bit.
6: Actually. And then we had a period of time where people were on tracks, so you never knew when summer really was, too.
4: All right, well, so you woke up just to play Victoria and then you're going to go back to sleep.
5: Yep.
7: That's amazing.
4: All right, here we go. 30 seconds to answer as many questions as possible. If you don't know one, just say pass. And Victoria, you have to beat Tegan outright to win. And Tegan, you can tell Victoria when to go.
5: Go.
7: What force keeps us on the ground?
8: I must have been with you. Gravity.
7: What is the largest organ in the human body? I always tell you this.
8: I know. Your liver?
7: Which country invented golf?
8: I have a feeling that's not the right answer. You know, the small intestine's bigger than the large intestine, I think. I'm pretty sure.
7: You want to guess the golf question?
8: What'd you ask? Sorry.
7: Which country invented golf?
8: Oh, I don't want to answer that one.
7: What planet spins on its side?
8: Oh, dang it. I knew I should have said more planets. Give me a second. Is it Saturn? No. Yeah, I'll go Saturn.
4: Okay.
6: See, I see you looking at you. She cheats.
8: I don't cheat. I'm trying to see if you're going to give me a point.
6: She watches whether or not I'm giving her a point, and then sometimes she'll like stretch to change it if I'm not writing down the mark.
8: Yeah.
6: I see you.
4: All right, let's send it over to the scoreboard and see how you guys did with our scoreboard producer freeze.
6: Tegan had 4 and Victoria had 1.
4: Hey, Tegan.
7: Tegan, that's great.
4: Congratulations.
8: Oh, what?
4: You woke up and you won Victoria.
8: Jesus, why?
7: Wake up and win. That's all he does.
9: Literally, I threw the phone at him. I was like, we got through.
6: Shouts out to mom.
4: Yeah, you're a great mom. All right, let's get the answers now with Nina.
7: The force that keeps us on the ground is gravity. The largest organ on the human body is skin.
8: Are you freaking kidding me right now?
7: I tell you all the time.
6: This has been on there several times.
8: Obviously, it's not that great of a question if I can't remember it.
7: The country that invented golf is Scotland. The planet that spins on its side is Uranus. The part of the human body that contains the smallest bones is the ear. And George Washington was the president that never lived in the White House.
8: Are you free? Wait. Yeah, he did. The White House is wherever the president lives. Fun
4: Not
8: fact.
4: Washington.
8: Yeah, it is.
6: I think I may be mistaken, but I don't think the White House was around when he was president.
8: Yeah, it was.
7: I think it was like
8: he lived in it. Wherever the president lives
6: is the White House. The White House. No matter where it is.
4: Yeah. Okay, yeah. So he did live at the White House with his weird teeth.
8: Yeah.
7: Oh yeah, that's so crazy. I thought it was wood.
4: No, wood. No, that's like a misconception is that it was wood. They changed what it actually was. Like it was just a hodgepodge of like some animal teeth, some other weird teeth. Like it was like, yeah, his teeth, if you look up the actual history on what they were, are disgusting.
7: Oh my
4: gosh. Like, but I think in the history books, you know, because like they wash our history in this country.
6: They're
4: like,
6: no,
4: let's just say they were wood teeth, not all. Janky dentures from any kind a thing that was closely resembled a tooth that he could find.
7: Ew. Now all I'm thinking is George Washington had the worst breath of all time.
4: Right? I know. Could you imagine him like giving an address and you're just like,
7: no.
6: Stop.
4: Did I just see a spider crawl?
7: Thank goodness for modern medicine, right?
4: Yeah. Come a long way.
8: What would that do with his teeth? Homie, just don't wear it. Have teeth.
4: All right, your phone break happens every single hour in the 20s. It's time for your phone break, and then after that is Nina's What's Trending. It's the Jubal Show. Hey, what's up? It's Jubal from the Jubal Show, and here's your chance to win $1,000 on Hits 106.1. 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
29: Hello?
30: Hi, this is Trevor, and I'm calling from Jewelers, and I was looking for Stephanie, who brought in, like, a hella old ring to be cleaned.
29: This is she?
30: Yeah, hi, Stephanie. So my name is Trevor, and I'm calling from Jewelry. About the hello old ring that you brought in to be cleaned?
29: Yeah, you just said that.
30: Yeah,
29: is it ready? I mean, the quote said a lot longer, but I mean, is it done?
30: So I know it was supposed to take longer to have the ring cleaned, and it might be like even longer than what we quoted. Like quite a bit longer.
29: Okay, well, I mean, how much longer? You said 2 weeks. So what are we talking, a month?
30: 14 months.
29: I'm sorry. Did you say 14?
30: Yeah, 14 months. So in 14 months, I'm sure I can get it back for you.
29: Okay, no. Do you have a reason? Is there a reason that it is, if this is going to be 14 months or whatever the hell you're saying, what, why?
30: Okay, so I'm a little bit of an ornithologist, and that's pretty much why.
29: What?
30: Actually, I'm a big-time ornithologist.
29: Okay, can you... What the hell is an ornithologist? Can you just speak plainly to me, please? I'm trying to be civil with you.
30: Okay, so I was, like, getting orny, a Stresemann's bristle front you know, they came in, it did its thing, and, like, I wasn't paying attention, which I should have been, and so, like, the migration is 14 months, so, like, as soon as 14 months is up, like, I know exactly which Strusselman's bristle front it was, and so, like, when he's back, I'll make sure to get it.
29: I don't understand a word that you just said to me.
30: Oh, okay, so maybe you've never heard of a Strusselman's bristle front?
29: No, so stop talking about that. Where is the ring?
30: Okay, so I'm a bird watcher, and I was cleaning your ring, and then I saw a
29: stress... You're a bird watcher? You're a hornithologist? Whatever the hell is going on, okay? I need my grandmother's ring, and I need it now. Y'all, you want to be sued?
30: Okay, well, the ring is with a Strusselman's bristle front is a very rare bird, and I saw one while I was cleaning the ring, and then I took the ring with me to go look at the bird outside, and then I sat it down, and then Strusselman's bristle fronts are very known for, like, liking shiny things, and it came down, and it kind of grabbed it, and it took it.
29: I'm sorry. Bird? Are you saying that a bird?
30: Oh, Strusselman's bristle front?
29: I don't care. I don't care. Whatever.
30: Strusselman's bristle front? They're very, like, very rare birds.
29: I don't care. I literally don't care. The only thing that I care about is the thing that I entrusted you to take care of.
30: You're talking about the ring?
29: Yes, you f***ing idiot. Have I not been clear? The only person that hasn't been clear is you, because this whole made-up bullshit story about a damn bird, a bristle front, whatever the f*** we're talking
30: Strusselman's
29: about,
30: bristle front? Strusselman's bristle front?
29: Okay.
4: Hey, yes. 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
29: 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All right. 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Oh, my God.
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4: Give us 3 minutes and we'll give you everything you need to know for the day. It's time for Nina's What's Trending.
8: If your jam is wearing no clothes in public, there is a new way to do that and enjoy the freedom legally. And I will tell you how.
10: You want a parade? They have those parades, like bike parades and stuff where they can do that.
8: Only if you're body painted.
10: No, I saw...
12: I don't think to guess what stories you're going to do before you do them.
8: But that's actually,
12: like a game you play.
8: But this isn't actually the story that I am doing. Just wait for it, okay? I'll tell you where you can do that coming up in just a second. But first, there's a new wellness trend. Men's Fitness is reporting on a new functional beer that is ready to hit the market. So it's basically a beer that's either non-alcoholic or low ABV that is also fortified with good vitamins and supplements. So they're also talking about adaptogens like ashwagandha and the reishi mushrooms for stress.
4: Nootropics.
8: Yep. Like L-theanine and caffeine for calm, focus, all of the thing. Botanicals, electrolytes, probiotics, all in a beer. Like you can get some kind of a buzz without actually getting a buzz and doing good for yourself.
10: I don't think I want that.
12: I just don't get the non-alcoholic beer thing. Like, I had my first one ever when I was back in my hometown a couple of weeks ago, and I tasted it, and I was like, this is not a desirable taste. Like, why does anybody want to taste fake beer? Like,
8: Jubal, you think you'd be into a functional beer?
4: I don't think so. I feel like, because alcohol is basically, it's poison, right? And I like health and fitness and stuff. I like working out. I like try to take supplements to be healthy. Uh-huh. But if I'm drinking alcohol, I'm like, screw it. I'm drinking a poison right now. I want it to be as poisonous as possible.
10: Yeah.
12: You know? That's my point.
4: Yeah, exactly. Like, if you're going to feed me arsenic, don't dress it up. Just eat it. You know, yeah, exactly.
8: If you take an ashwagandha, so you stay calm.
10: I want to be calm when they're drinking. It's like, I want to go crazy.
4: Exactly. I'm trying to turn up.
10: Yeah.
12: Victoria's got photos to prove it.
8: Oh, she sure does. Lastly, this is definitely not boring, especially if your jam is to be in the nude while out in public. There's a new restaurant that is offering nude dining. Of all places that you would like to be nude, I just never thought a steakhouse would be one of them.
10: Nope.
12: Yeah.
8: I mean, think about how dangerous that could be. There's steak knives. Yeah. There's hot steaks.
4: There's some of those strip clubs that serve steak and stuff. That's their whole thing.
10: I'm sorry,
8: but
10: what?
8: The strippers aren't the ones eating the steak.
4: No, you are. But
12: not me.
4: Yeah.
10: Isn't that weird to be like at a strip club eating a steak?
4: I don't like it. It was not a good experience.
10: Yeah.
4: I didn't enjoy it.
12: I want to do one or the other.
4: Yeah. Yeah. I don't need double meat. Yeah. I just want a steak or the other.
8: Well, this place, you get it all. It's a full buffet. So this is happening in Boston. It's a place called Class Soiree Steakhouse. Oh, it's in Florida. So,
10: well, that's
8: my bad. Let me adjust. Yeah, it does track. But the whole idea is just to have a safe place where people can enjoy the nude and a steak.
4: I feel like in Florida, just people were doing that so much that they're like, look, we gotta just stop arresting people to do it.
12: Right. Like, we might as well
4: make this place okay for them to do it. This is Florida.
12: Give them a mecca.
4: Yeah.
10: Fields are filling up. We gotta cut this out.
8: That is what's trending.
4: All right, To Catch a Cheater is coming up right after this. So

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2: Aubrey is on the phone today for To Catch a Cheater, and she's been married to her husband, Chris, for 5 years. But now she thinks something might be going on, so we'll see if we can help her out. Aubrey, what's up? Why do you think that your husband is cheating?
3: Hey, we're actually not even married yet.
2: Oh.
4: Okay.
3: Yeah. We've been together for 5 years, and we've just been engaged for the last year, and my wedding is in 2 weeks. Sorry, I need to calm down. I'm so stressed out.
4: No, that's my a big deal.
3: You would think, but now that this news that I've just heard from my sister, I don't even know what. You know, our relationship with Chris has already been pretty rocky. You know, he's been a lot, constantly going out, getting drunk. Like, I've had to bail him out of jail a couple of times for fights, like just basic ass behavior, you know?
4: Okay.
3: So he's finally starting to turn over a new leaf. He's been really, really good. He really actually has been working on himself. So I have seen the work that he's been putting in. And, you know, he asked me to marry him, and I love him. And you know, we've been doing great since this past year or so. But my sister just told me some news or something that she saw that I just really need to get to the bottom of. Wow. And I just have no idea, you know, why he's doing this or what's going on. And, you know, I've seen the TikToks, the To Catch a Cheater TikTok. So I'm like, if I'm going to do this, I want to do it the right
2: way. Okay.
3: I don't want to just confront him. And give him a try. Like, I really want to get this footage and send it to his entire family so they can see who he really is.
4: So what did your sister see?
3: So, and I know exactly which night she's talking about because I wasn't feeling good that night, but I told him, go ahead, you know, have fun, go blow off some steam, whatever. So she sees Chris at this bar that we usually frequent with some, like, girl, some hot little thing all over him, all on his arm, like, mm-hmm. they're hanging out, partying, having a great old time, right? Mm-hmm. So my sister, of course, confronts him, and she's like, you know, what are you actually doing? Like, you're getting married to my sister. And he's like, whatever, you know, I don't care. You can tell Aubrey whatever you want. She's not going to believe you. She's going to believe me.
2: He actually said that.
3: Yeah. He said that to her and then proceeds to make out with the girl after my sister confronts him.
4: What?
3: So he doesn't even give a
2: So you know he's cheating then.
3: Of course, why would my sister make that up?
2: Right.
4: Yeah, I don't know how much more proof you need at this point, but if you just want to hear him say it so you can pass it around, I co-sign that. That's terrible.
3: Yeah, his family needs to know the piece of shit that he actually is.
4: I'm so sorry.
2: Okay. You already told us what grocery store he's a rewards card member at, so we'll play a song, come back, and then call him and pretend to be from the grocery store and say that every single month we choose one lucky rewards member who gets free flowers from our floral department, and we'll see if he sends those to you or to somebody else, okay?
3: All right, thank you.
2: Yep. We'll play a song, come back, and get your To Catch a Cheater next. It's The Jubal Show. I can't.

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2: Right in the middle of To Catch a Cheater, if you're just joining us, Aubrey is on the phone and she thinks that her fiance named Chris might be cheating. Actually, she kind of
3: knows.
4: Yeah,
2: has confirmation that he's cheating, but wants to catch him on the show. So Aubrey, why don't you break it down real quick before we call him?
5: I think he's cheating. My sister caught him in some bar with some girls. He was making out with her. He didn't care that my sister saw him and basically told my sister that I was going to believe him over her. Mm-hmm. And my wedding is in 2 freaking weeks. Supposed to be marrying this guy. And he's cheating.
2: I'm sorry.
5: I just need to hear him.
3: Okay.
2: All right. Here we go.
6: Hello?
2: Hi, this is Corporal calling from. I was looking for a rewards card member named Chris.
6: Yeah, that's me.
2: Chris, hi. Please don't hang up. This is not a marketing phone call. I'm actually calling with a big congratulations. You're this month's big winner.
6: Okay, big winner. Big winner for what?
2: The flowers.
6: Oh.
2: I don't know if you know this. Every single month, we choose one rewards card member who gets free flowers delivered from our new floral department. Absolutely free. You've won 36 long stem red roses, a box of candy or chocolates, and a card to be delivered to anybody that you want within the 50 United States. Absolutely free.
6: Wow, right. Great. Sounds perfect.
2: So first thing I would need would be the first and last name of the person you'd like to send them to. And then anything you want to put on a card, and then we'll get the address and we'll be good to go.
6: Cool. So we send it to Aubrey with a B.
2: Mm-hmm. Okay. And anything on a card?
6: I want to say, for all the times I should have gotten these for you, thanks for not giving up on me.
2: Oh.
6: Wife-to-be.
2: That is Oh, wow. Yeah. So, fiance, huh?
6: Yeah.
2: Congratulations. When's the big day?
6: Oh, it's just in like less than 2 weeks.
2: Oh, wow. It's right around the corner.
6: Mm-hmm. Yeah.
2: Also, this is not not the grocery store at all either.
6: Huh? What do you mean?
2: This is actually the Jubal Show. It's a radio show.
3: Yeah. Hi, I'm Nina.
4: Hi, I'm Victoria.
2: And my name's Jubal. And we do a segment on the show called To Catch a Cheater, where if you think your significant other might be messing around, you can see who they send flowers to. And your fiance, Aubrey, is actually on the phone.
6: Wait, what?
5: Hey, Chris.
6: What do you mean?
5: Yeah.
6: What?
5: What do you mean? What do I mean? You have something you want to tell me?
6: No. Do you have something you want to tell me? Why am I being put on the radio show?
5: So you didn't see my sister live other night?
6: You know what? Okay, all right. You know what? I'm sorry. What is this? What is going on?
5: So Liv told me that she saw you at the bar with some girls making out, partying, hanging out, and then had the nerve to tell her that even if she told me, I would believe you over her. So what? Not only are you on me, but trying to get in between me and my sister 2 weeks before our wedding?
6: No. What? Wait. Okay. Aubrey, just hold up here. This is not... What?
3: Spit it out, buddy.
6: Okay, listen. All right, here we go. But I can explain this. I don't know why we're doing this, but I'll tell you what happened. I can tell you what happened. Yeah.
5: How can you explain a girl you're making out at the bar? How can you explain how we're getting married in 2 weeks?
6: No, I was not. No.
5: With your for years and years and years.
6: No. Listen. I'll just tell you what happened, okay? I promise I have never cheated on you. This is no. This, you know that I've been working on myself. I'm trying to be better for you and for me. Listen, I don't know, but let me tell you what happened, okay? There was a girl at the bar, hang on, and that night, she was there. It was your maid of honor, your best friend, Amy. We were trying to talk about last minute stuff for the wedding because I just needed some help with some decisions to make. She was just helping me with that. So the sister, Liv, comes over and she starts getting after me. She's tore down drunk. She starts going on about how much I bullied her in school. She comes out of nowhere with this. And yes, I did when we were in high school. I know that was not the right thing to do. And I hate myself for doing it. And I have apologized to her I'm trying to be better, but she didn't want to hear it. She just kept yelling at me, saying I was bullying her. She's going to do everything to make sure that I don't marry you. This is what was happening, okay?
3: Did you make out with anybody?
6: No.
5: That
3: believe this already?
5: I just texted her, and I said, what is going on? Chris is denying you. What is going on? She just texted me back saying that he doesn't deserve you, and I had to do everything in my power to make sure that he didn't marry him.
3: She said that to you?
2: So she did make it up.
5: Chris, I'm so sorry.
6: Nothing happened.
3: Oh, my God.
6: I know. It's okay. It's okay. I know I was a to your sister in the past, and I know, your family, they have not been totally on board, and this is probably one of the reasons why, but... I don't want all this to get in the way of us getting married. I mean, you helped me be who I am now. I can't go back now.
5: I can't believe she would do this 2 weeks before we get married. I'm so sorry, baby. I love you. This is so stressful.
6: That's why I was trying to look for help, because I was so stressed. There's so much to do for the wedding, and I didn't want to make the wrong decision. I know that your friends they know you better. They know what you would want, and I was just trying to get some help. There was nothing there. You know what I mean?
3: That's so obvious.
6: I know I get why she was mad, but
5: I can't believe it. I haven't even spoken to Amy, so I didn't even know any of this was going on. I just can't believe her. Mm, I can't believe she would do this to me.
2: At least you know Chris wasn't cheating, but also now it seems they got to deal with your sister, you know?
6: Yeah, we got to talk about that, baby. How are we going to, I don't know what we're going to do about that.
5: Baby, I'm so sorry. I should have believed you.
6: I know. It's okay. We're going to do this. We're going to get it. We're going to get through this. We're going to get through this together, okay? That's what matters.
3: The wedding is on.
5: Thank you, baby. I love you so much. You know what? My sister, I really cannot believe he did this.

0: It's almost time for your dirty little secret. It's the Jubal Show. And one of our listeners has a very big dirty little secret that she's keeping from her husband.
1: Oh, yeah.
0: It might actually work out great in the end.
1: Well,
0: we'll see. You'll hear what it is in your dirty little secret. Next, it's the Jubal Show. I could be.

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2: Hello.
3: Hello.
2: Hi, you have a dirty little secret?
3: Yeah, I do. So my husband and I actually have been trying to have a baby for a little bit over a year. And it hasn't been successful. It's getting kind of stressful, actually. And we decided to go in and get testing. Mm-hmm. And we got the results back, and it turns out it's leaning more towards him being the reason we haven't gotten pregnant yet. And so I couldn't take it anymore. So I don't even know what I was thinking. I decided to have sex with his brother.
4: Oh, dang.
3: And now that I've done that, I'm actually pregnant, and I feel like it's okay because he and his brother look alike, and I'm sure the baby will come out looking just like him. So it won't be that bad.
2: Well, congratulations.
4: No, not that bad.
2: Thank you for telling us your dirty little secret.
4: Baby's dad. Oh.
2: Yep.
0: What's your dirty little secret? 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
2: Nobody deserves to get in a car accident.
5: No.
2: But if you do get in a car accident, you do deserve an advocate and somebody who will help you deal with the insurance companies, because the insurance companies, they're like, they're not cool.
5: Don't say
2: you know, like, I know they have very catchy commercials and their mascots are cool. Mm-hmm. You know, people like them a lot. But on the inside, though, dark hearts.
5: Oh,
2: dark hearts. I know they wear like cool, like red polos and blue aprons and they help people out, but inside, dark hearts. And they want to take your money. And don't let them do that, because the insurance companies will usually offer you a settlement right away when you call them, which doesn't even make sense because your claim isn't even fully processed. And that's because they hope that you're just desperate and you'll say yes to anything. Don't get taken advantage of by the insurance company. Call the advocates, because they know all the games that the insurance companies play, and they'll make sure that you get everything that you're owed from the insurance company. And it doesn't cost you anything to find out how much they can help you. Consultation is free. You don't pay anything unless you win. And they've gotten over $100 million for their clients. 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

0: show. Matthew McConaughey met with Pope Leo this week in Rome.
1: Oh.
0: Asked if it was a meaningful visit. McConaughey responded, amen, amen, amen.
2: Wow.
1: That's so cute.
0: See how easy it is to create fake news. That's why every single week we bring you the cleverly named segment, Real News or Fake News, where I give you a news story from the week that's gone viral, and you have to tell me if it's a real news story or a fake one that people actually believed. So you'll hear some of the weirdest stories from this week and also see which is the weirdest story that gone viral that people actually thought was real news, and it isn't.
1: It's hard.
0: Right after this, it's The Jubal Show.

0: first on the Jubal show. Fans are worried that Ariana Grande has gotten a bit too thin. In other words, fans want Grande to become more venti.
1: Wow.
0: See how easy it is to create fake news? That's why every single week we bring you the cleverly named segment, Real News or Fake News, where I give you a news story from the week that's gone viral, and you have to tell me if it's a real news story or a fake one that people actually believed. Here's your first headline for Real News or Fake News. Jimothy the Raccoon exposed as AI. Internet sleuths say they found disturbing evidence. The internet's favorite woodland celebrity may not be who fans think he is. Over the past 48 hours, social media has exploded with claims that Jimothy the Raccoon, the lovable deformed trash panda, who took over the world with his unconventional good looks and his tiny little spine, is actually an AI creation. The news broke when several AI experts released videos showing inconsistencies in Jimothy's paws in each video, as well as some glitching in the background that is hard to detect with the naked eye.
1: Dude.
0: It's actually pretty crazy because even the first video that went viral, with the woman sharing who Jimothy was all AI as well. So the whole thing is an AI creation by an artificial intelligence artist who wanted to do a social experiment, and it's all been filmed for a soon-to-be-released Netflix documentary. Is this real or fake that Jimothy the Raccoon is actually AI and it was just a social experiment being filmed for a documentary for Netflix? Nina?
2: It's fake. Jimothy is real.
3: Wow.
2: The power of Jimothy exists.
3: Oh, wait. So it's real or fake?
2: Oh, I'm saying that the story is fake.
3: Oh, gotcha.
0: Victoria, is this story real or fake?
1: I think the story is real. I believe that.
0: The Jimothy is a... AI. Was made up by an AI. It was an AI creation as a social experiment.
1: Oh yeah,
0: being filmed for a Netflix documentary.
1: Well, yeah, because also we went with what the social experiment probably is the guess. Like that, I fully believe that.
0: Okay, yeah. Producer Freeze, is this real or fake? Jimothy the Raccoon exposed as AI.
3: I think the story is fake and Jimothy is real.
0: Okay, the story is fake.
1: Yeah,
0: Jimothy is real as far as we know, but over 80 million people believe that their dreams of a weird-looking raccoon not being a mistake of nature were crushed. Jimothy is not an AI perfection. It is, in fact, a real-life Mother Nature mess-up. So everybody can be happy about that.
2: Mother Nature didn't mess up. They made Jimothy perfect the way that he is.
0: I'm sure Jimothy might argue with that. He might be like, dude,
3: my neck hurts.
0: This hurts sometimes. But anyway.
3: My neck that doesn't exist hurts.
2: Aww,
0: here's your next headline for real news or fake news. Activists demand Elon Musk pick up his rocket after SpaceX stage crashes into the moon. Activists are demanding that Elon Musk pick up his rocket after SpaceX rocket crashes into the moon. Here's the news story. A discarded SpaceX rocket crashed into the moon this week after drifting through space for more than a year following a 2025 launch.
1: Whoa.
0: Scientists are confident the collision happened even though no one directly saw the impact. A telescope in Chile detected a large plume containing sodium and lithium, which matched what researchers had expected from the crash, and the impact occurred near Einstein Crater on the moon's sunlit western limb, which is an area that's difficult to observe clearly from Earth. But now, a coalition of environmental activists have gathered outside of SpaceX headquarters, demanding that Elon Musk must, quote-unquote, take responsibility for his space litter after a discarded rocket crashed into the moon. Apparently, they've been holding signs reading, "There's no planet B or moon B. Leave only footprints, not Falcon rockets, and keep space beautiful." And protesters called for immediate legislation requiring that all spacecraft clean up after themselves.
1: Are you?
0: One of the spokesperson for this group that's protesting Elon Musk because his space rocket crashed in the moon says, "We've spent decades telling people not to throw a soda can out of the car window," said organizer Brianna Fletcher. "Now billionaires are just hurling entire rockets at celestial bodies like it's perfectly normal." The group says it's already begun organizing the moon's first ever community cleanup day for sometime in the year 2036 when they think it's an actual possibility. Is this a real news story or a fake news story, Nina?
2: I'm going to go with real. I am. Doesn't it also kind of feel like Elon can just like leave his stories behind and be like, somebody else pick it up?
0: Victoria, yeah, real or fake? SpaceX rocket launched in the moon and now activists are demanding that Elon Musk pick it up because he's been littering in space.
1: Yeah, I think that's real.
0: You do?
1: Oh, yeah.
0: Okay. That's... Producer Freeze, real or fake?
3: Absolutely think this is real.
0: Yeah, it's 100% real.
2: Wait, they actually
1: They've been putting up like parties to go clean up.
0: Yeah, they're trying to schedule a community cleanup day for the moon.
3: A big bus full of people that jump out on the freeway on the moon.
2: Yeah. Jubal has always said, though, that one of his dream jobs is to be a trash collector in space.
0: That is my only dream job.
2: So this is waiting for you.
0: I want to be a space trash man. Just go around space collecting space garbage, space junk.
3: What's the shiny object about it for you?
0: It just seems like that's freedom.
3: You're going to find some cool stuff?
0: That's real freedom, man.
3: Oh, okay.
0: I'm just cruising around space, cleaning it up, picking up the trash. Yeah, you might find some cool things.
3: Yeah,
0: you know?
3: From outside.
0: Yeah, exactly.
1: I'm just picturing Jubal getting on like a magic cool school bus.
2: And he's just singing to himself.
1: Yeah. He's having fun.
0: Yeah, exactly. You got a furry little homie that's your passenger. Yeah. You know? You guys just go around picking up space junk all day.
2: Yeah. What's the Marvel movie?
3: Oh, what is that movie?
2: Okay, anyway, that's what it is.
3: What's the Marvel movie with a raccoon?
1: Guardians of the Galaxy.
0: Basically like that.
2: Yeah.
0: All right, your fun break happens every single hour on the 20s. Your next one is coming up right after this. And then right after that is Nina's What's Trending. It's the Jubal Show. For just

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2: Hello, this is Larissa. How can I help you today?
3: Yes, hi, Larissa. My name is Pete Eakins. We haven't met yet, but I'm calling from corporate HR. How you doing today?
2: Oh, how are you? I'm fine.
3: I'm wonderful. Thank you very much for asking. Listen, you got a moment? Got to speak to you about something.
2: Oh, I got a second.
3: Yep, got a lot of complaints about your workplace behavior. And we need to have a serious talk.
2: You sure you got the right person?
3: Yeah, I'm just messing with you. That was a little bit of an HR joke. Yeah, no complaints about your workplace behavior, but I am calling today because noticed a little something on your file. So you have not taken any of your personal time off this year.
2: No, I haven't. You've been working me to death.
3: Well, you've been working hard. And I just have to let you know the company policy change is going into effect at the end of the week. So you need to take all your vacation days by the end of the week or you're going to lose them all.
2: Well, I can't take my vacation days. I don't want to take it then. I take it at a certain time of the year.
3: Right, yes. So,
2: Christmas, you know.
3: Right, yeah. So you will not have any vacation days after the end of this week. It'll reset after the first of the year. So if you want to take a couple days off here and try to get in as much as you can, you're welcome to. But other than that, you're not going to be able to take any time off after that until after the first of the year.
2: Okay, you sent me no notice. Did you send a notice to this? Do we have a meeting about this? You got to follow protocol.
3: Change just went into effect. Just went into effect, actually. So, yeah. So if you can take, those 2 weeks in the next few days.
2: Good. No, you're not going to tell me what to take. I'm trying to tell you. You have to give me notice. You need to go back and read the handbook. You need to give me notice first. That's how it works. Do you understand that?
3: I'm sorry. To be transparent, I wasn't listening to a single word you said. What was that?
2: You're not paying. I'm talking to you, and you're not paying attention to me. Excuse me. Or am I hearing this right?
3: Gosh, I just don't know. I don't know if I should bring up the next thing to you because you sound a little bit upset. But I do have to let you know about the $15 fee.
2: The $15 fee for. What?
3: Yes, every single paycheck now will have a processing fee for the direct deposit of $15. So there'll be $15 automatically taken out of your paycheck for the processing fees. Just to make you aware of that. That's a new thing we're just putting into effect.
2: Why do I work at a job and I got to pay you now? How does that work out?
3: I'm
2: not paying you. What's your name again? Tell me your name one more time. The right name.
3: Pete Eakins.
2: So Pete Eakins or Pete Eakins? What's Pete Eakins. Your actual name?
3: Pete Eakins.
2: Pete Eakins.
3: Pete Eakins. Yes. Pete Eakins.
2: Pete Eakins.
3: Yes, Pete Eakins.
2: It sounds like you with me. 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
3: Give us 3 minutes and we'll give you everything you need to know for the day. 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It's time for Nina's What's Trending.
4: I think it's no secret that we're all desperate for an alternative to dating apps, right? Mm-hmm. But I have a feeling we're getting a little bit too creative because there's this thing called Chicken Rush that people are turning to.
5: What?
4: Have you heard of Chicken Rush?
5: No.
3: Dang chickens now?
5: Why are they in a rush?
3: Like, I'm tired of humans.
4: I'll tell you what Chicken Rush is and see how you feel about it coming up in just a second. But first, can you believe ads for spots for the next Super Bowl are already completely sold out?
6: I mean, I can believe that.
4: Disney has sold out all of the commercial inventory for next year's broadcast. The company secured 58 brands, including 9 first-time Super Bowl advertisers, creating one of the biggest lineups ever. So when did Disney get involved with this?
5: Well, Disney owns everything.
3: Yeah.
4: Oh, was I supposed to know that?
3: I think they own the network. That it's on.
5: Yeah.
6: Well, not only that, but they may be streaming it for like they may have put a deal together to where they can stream it so they can maybe have their own commercials.
3: Yeah.
4: Well, because you can watch like the NFL games and stuff. Mm-hmm. Well, the interesting thing is I guess that was their goal to sell out, but they did drop the cost a little bit. A 30-second spot is as much as $10 million.
5: Oh, that's all.
3: That's it?
4: Yeah.
3: Easy.
4: So they dropped it a little bit. Oh no, I'm sorry. They dropped it from 10 million to 8 to 9. So they dropped it $1 million.
6: I mean, that's a good chunk of money.
4: It is, but like.
6: Also insane.
3: Yeah.
4: I mean, no matter what, it's a lot of money. So interesting. Yep. And they're already like starting to make all of them and stuff. I don't know. I just feel like it's so early. I'm not ready.
5: Biggest
4: it's
5: show on earth.
4: It's still summertime. Okay. TikTok dumped something before it even really started to take off, and that would be its dating feature. So TikTok had a dating feature, which you may or may not have known about. There's kind of a theme to this particular trending because the next story is like it too. But they had an experiment that was going on for a select group of users. There was the app's hangout section, and then there was also the dating section. But the dating live streams, which sounds like a bad idea. Like, I don't even know what the heck. Like,
6: it's like a live dating.
5: Yeah.
4: Yeah.
6: TV show.
4: Yeah, but as you can imagine, the reason why it got pulled is because of how raunchy it started to get. It was for adults only. So anytime adults have a free playground and you're dealing with the opposite person and you've got like...
5: The freaks come out at night.
4: I don't know.
5: The freaks come out at night.
4: Like some hungry people out there. It got a little bit wild. And the same thing happened with the hangout section. So it's like you can't casually just hang out somewhere without it being supercharged.
5: This is why we can't have nice things.
6: Yep. Pretty much.
4: So if you were hoping to find love on TikTok that way, they killed it for you.
6: That's another issue. If you're hoping to find love on TikTok, I'm sorry, but that's, you started bad by doing that.
4: People do it all the time. They slide in the DMs. This was a different way to try to get all of the freaks in the same space. You're not really a freak if you did try this. Like, I get it. You're like a love-starved human. I get it. But it did. It had a meltdown. So maybe you should try this. So Chicken Rush.
5: What?
6: Isn't that a game?
4: I just think it's so funny how we're trying absolutely everything to find love except for...
5: Go outside.
4: Talking to people.
5: Go outside and meet somebody.
4: Like, literally just saying hi.
3: Yeah, no, that's
5: scary. Can I buy you a coffee?
4: But
6: that can be a little scary. Now.
4: But here we go. England started an event called Chicken Rush, and it's trending this morning because of what it looks like. Each month, 120 singles gather together for a game of hide-and-go-seek where people are divided into groups, and the goal for them is to find the person that's dressed like a chicken at a London pub. So... It's kind of fun because they make it a game. So it's another way for you to interact with people. But you run all over London trying to find the chicken. And if you find the chicken, then you can celebrate with your group.
3: That's fun.
4: And then the hope is that, like, you hit it off with somebody while you're chicken rushing.
6: That's funny.
3: That sounds fun, though. I would do it.
4: I mean, it does sound fun. I mean, I guess we could
5: try. It's a game.
3: I just want to find the chicken. You know, I've got a girl. We've already found love. I didn't need a chicken for it.
4: Well, the rest of us need chicken.
3: I would still like to go find a chicken.
4: You can help us find chicken.
6: There you go.
4: And that is what's trending.
3: All right, your first date follow-up is coming up next.

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1: Megan is on the phone today for a first date follow-up, and she's getting ghosted by a guy named Tyler. So in a few minutes, we'll call him and see if he'll tell us why he's ghosting her and maybe get her a second date if she wants one. But first, Megan, why do you think you're getting ghosted?
2: So apparently, I think he might think that I'm like the mayor of Weird Town.
3: Oh, no.
1: The mayor of Weird Town sounds like a cool job.
3: Yeah, you're the mayor.
1: I would think that he'd want to call you back. Did you do something weird?
2: I mean, I think maybe he thinks it was weird, but he seemed to be having fun. We matched online. We had good chemistry. We went to a trivia night at a neighborhood brewery. Mm-hmm. And I'm pretty competitive with trivia. Okay. So we started to lose. And, you know, I'm competitive. So I was standing on a chair and, like, giving some motivational speeches. And everyone was kind of laughing at the brewery.
3: Amazing.
2: It was fun and funny, and he was laughing. So I kind of thought, okay, maybe we're vibing, but mm-hmm. I haven't heard from him since then. So maybe he didn't think it was as fun as he made it seem. I don't know. So
1: maybe you standing on a chair in the middle of the trivia thing and giving motivational speeches might have been too much for him, you think?
3: He doesn't like fun.
2: I mean, maybe, but he was laughing the whole time. So I guess I just kind of thought we were just sort of vibing, having some fun together.
4: Oh.
1: Did you get, like, in the night with a kiss or anything like that?
3: Hey.
2: We did have, like, a little kiss, but very small, like a little peck.
3: Okay.
5: That's cute.
3: Well, that shouldn't, I mean, lead to a ghosting.
5: I mean, was it a pity kiss? Like a...
3: Oh, maybe.
5: In the night.
2: Well, I don't know how you would tell if it's a pity kiss or not. I just thought it was a kiss. So
3: sure.
2: Maybe it was on his end.
3: Maybe he just didn't like that you were getting all of the attention in the bar and that he wasn't. You know how some people get like that? Like, wait a minute. This wasn't about me. This was all about you. And I didn't like that.
2: Well, then that's lame if that's the case.
3: Totally. Mm-hmm. Totally. I think ghosting is lame. So, yeah.
2: And after we had our little peck, we were walking to the car, and you know, I gave him a little smack on his butt, and I mean, once again, he laughed.
1: Okay.
2: Well, so I thought that was funny, but maybe once again, maybe I'm too weird.
1: All right.
3: No, some people
2: maybe
3: don't
2: he's
3: like
2: not
3: that.
2: Cool enough for me.
1: Yeah, we'll see. We'll play a song, come back, and then call him, and see if that is the reason you're getting ghosted, and maybe try to get you a second date right after this. Okay.
2: Thanks, guys.
1: We'll get your first date follow up next. So,

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1: Right in the middle of your first date follow-up, and if you're just joining us, Megan is on the phone, and she's getting ghosted by a guy named Tyler. So we're about to call him and see if he'll tell us why he's ghosting her and maybe get her a second date. But before we do that, Megan, why don't you refresh our memory again on why you think you're getting ghosted?
2: Yeah, so Tyler and I met online, and we went to trivia together. And I think maybe my competitiveness, my, you know, speeches to the brewery during trivia, maybe I'm just a little too much for him. I don't know.
3: Well, you did pat him on the butt as he was getting into the car, so maybe that freaked him out. Yeah. I don't know.
2: Yeah, I mean, there was also the butt smack, which you're right, I don't really know if he wanted. so maybe I'm just too much for him.
1: All right. Well, here we go. I'm going to dial his phone number right now, and we'll see if we can figure it out for you. Here we go.
4: Hello.
1: Hi, may I speak to Tyler, please?
4: Speaking.
1: Hey, Tyler, how are you? This is a radio show. It's called The Jubal Show.
3: Hi, Tyler. I'm Nina.
5: Hi, I'm Victoria.
1: And my name is Jubal. How are you?
4: Good. Did I win something, or am I going on a cruise, or what's happening?
1: Yeah. Well, no cruise that I know of, but have you ever listened to the show before?
4: No. I can't say I've had the honor.
1: Well, it's a radio show, like I said, and we do a segment on the show that's called the First Date Follow-Up. So that's where if you go out on a date with somebody and you end up ghosting them, that person can email us to get you on the phone and ask why you're ghosting them. And we got an email about you from somebody.
4: Oh, okay. Okay, yeah.
1: Been on any dates recently and not calling somebody back?
4: I went on one recently, yeah.
1: What was her name?
4: Megan.
1: Yeah, that's who emailed us, Megan. She told us about your date. She said she liked you, but you've been ghosting her, and she doesn't know why. Would you mind telling us?
4: Yeah, sure, totally. I stopped calling because she let another man draft her onto his team right in front of me in trivia.
5: Draft her?
3: What do you mean? So, like, you didn't play on the same team?
4: Well, we did for most of the whole game, but on the final round, there was this guy sitting nearby who was the captain of another team, and you know, they were struggling and whatnot. We were doing pretty well. Megan actually was doing like phenomenally well. She'd been answering a lot of our questions correctly, and like this guy leans over and is like joking, "Hey, do you want to join our team?" And you know, it was a joke, but she totally leaned into it and answered one of their questions, which, you know, everybody else was treating like a joke too, but I'm like, no, this is more of an emotional transfer of like team loyalty, you know what I mean? Like it was not that simple.
5: So you took it a little more serious.
3: Like, was she into the other guy? Like, I don't get it.
4: Didn't seem like it, but, like, she was, you know, she started playing for another squad, and, like, that's, well, when you sign on to one team, like, that's, it's like you're being drafted in the majors, you know what I mean? Like, you don't just switch. You can't just opt out of your contract. It's just, you commit. So, yeah, you know, like, but if we're going to start dating, like, what, I'm going to take her to dinner and she's going to, like, hop over to another table and start dating that guy? Like, is she, like, you know what I mean? Like,
1: oh, because she helped another trivia team out.
3: I mean, we got there pretty quick. What? Okay.
1: All right. Well, yeah. Thank you for telling us. Tyler, I'll also let you know that Megan is actually on the phone listening and wants to talk to you.
2: Yeah. Hey.
4: Hey.
2: Sounds like we're still kind of upset about Trivia Gate.
3: Trivia Gate.
4: Seriously. Yeah. I mean, heck, you were wearing the team sticker and everything. Like, why would you answer another team's question? You know what I mean?
2: I mean, it's a trivia night at a brewery, and I'm wearing a sticker. It's not like I am doing military service and I like defected. You're kind of overreacting.
4: Right, but it was the championship round. It wasn't like we were just starting off when, you know, things can get a little muddled. Okay, it was like, no, this is stakes.
2: I hear you, but it's a championship round with a prize of $25 on a gift card to that one brewery.
4: Okay, yeah.
2: It's not
4: about the gift card. That's not the point. No.
2: Okay, then what's the point?
4: Like, you're committing to me, like, to the team. Like, I a team has to trust each other. You know what I mean?
2: Right, but we only met 40 minutes earlier, so we're not really a team
4: yet.
2: Yeah,
4: it's the early stages of, like bond forming. Like, that's when, like, you know, we're really getting to know each other. Like, that's when forms are bonds, you know?
5: Bonds are formed.
2: I mean, if we're really getting to know each other, you challenged an elderly man to a tiebreaker question when he got a geography question right.
4: Yeah, but he knew that the capital of Montenegro was. Like, you see what the problem is?
3: No.
1: I'm not seeing the problem there.
2: Most people would have just said something like, good job, or like, congratulations, good game.
4: Not competitors. Like, okay. Straight up, not competitors.
3: Competitors.
1: All right, well, Tyler, would you like to go on another date with Megan, though? We'll pay for it.
4: I mean, I if she wants to, like, commit to, if she promises to commit to the team, like, and, you know, doesn't like jump over to another table, like, when the dessert comes, like, yeah.
3: I think trivia is out for you, too.
5: Yeah, I don't recommend it.
2: I mean, I think we had some nice chemistry, and I think he's probably a nice guy, but I just feel like he overreacts a little bit too much.
4: Oh my God, are you serious? Like, that's... This is why we didn't even win. it's just, okay. She doesn't have a championship mindset, guys. Like, you didn't see it. I'm not blind, right? I don't know.
3: I don't get it.
2: You're like overreacting right now. Like, this is an overreaction.
3: Yeah.
4: You see, we would never, ever last if, like, this is like the same kind of mutiny every single time. Like,
3: mutiny.
1: Okay.
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It's almost time for your dirty little secret. It's the Jubal Show, and one of our listeners has a dirty little secret about something she's addicted to, and it's definitely not what you think. You'll hear what it is in your dirty little secret next.

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2: Hello?
3: Hi.
2: Hey, you have a dirty little secret?
3: I do. Are you Sweet. Ready for it?
2: Yes. What is it?
3: Oh, gosh. Okay. It's an addiction. I have a slight addiction to Labubus.
2: To what?
3: Labubus.
2: What is that again?
4: Oh, those are the toys, right? Or they're...
3: Yeah. And you can get accessories, and I mean, they're really hard to find. A lot of people keep getting fake ones, but I have the real ones.
4: How much do you pay for those? Are those expensive?
3: See, this is the secret part, because yeah, I have kind of gone down the rabbit hole, and I'm hiding the cost from my husband. You want to hear about the worst one, the most expensive?
2: Yeah, tell us about your expensive Labubu.
3: So, my expensive Labubu. There was a collab with Vans and Labubu, and they were running like $3,500, but I got mine for
2: $3,000. Whoa. Girl. You paid $3,000?
3: I got a deal.
4: I got a deal. That's girl math.
3: It was a steal, really. Yeah, but I mean, I have been dipping into savings.
2: Does your husband just not pay attention to the finances?
3: I'm kind of the bookkeeper.
2: Okay.
4: That's one way to do it.
3: Maybe not in the future.
4: Once he finds out, you're getting fired from that job.
2: Well, thank you for telling us your dirty little secret.
3: You are more than welcome.
2: All right, bye.
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0: What you just said is one of the most insanely idiotic things I have ever heard. At no point in your rambling, incoherent response were you even close to anything that could be considered a rational thought. Everyone in this room is now dumber for having listened to it. I award you no points, and may God have mercy on your soul.
1: It's almost time for America's favorite trivia game, You versus Victoria. Your chance to take on our own Victoria Ramirez in a game of trivia. So go to thejubalshow.com if you think you have the right stuff to beat Victoria.
2: Yeah.
1: What is the right stuff to beat you?
2: Coffee at the moment, because that's not some... and can talk. But I didn't have time to get my coffee this morning, and it's making me really sad.
3: Oh.
2: Because now I don't have any coffee.
4: You had time. You were just late.
2: Well, okay. As I mentioned earlier, Freeze, I had a lot of malfunctions this morning. All right. My outfit wasn't working. My bag wasn't working.
4: Getting up early gives you that time.
1: You versus Victoria right after this. It's the Jubal Show. Hey, what's up? It's Jubal from the Jubal Show, and here's your chance to win $1,000 on Hits 106.1. 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

0: I some sort of a mentally challenged airhead?
1: No, not even. I didn't say that. I was like, why am I even listening to you to begin with? You're a virgin who can't drive.
2: It's time.
3: What just happened?
2: It's time. I don't know what happened. It's time for America's favorite trivia game, you versus Victoria. Your chance to take on Victoria Ramirez in a game of trivia. And let's meet today's contestant for you versus Victoria. Rick, what's up, Rick? How are you?
4: I'm doing good.
5: What it do, Rick?
2: Rick, are you ready to take on Victoria? Do you think you can beat her?
4: I'm not sure, but I'm going to give it the good old college try.
2: Where'd you go to, okay, where'd you go to college? That matters if you're giving it the college try.
5: No. He's like, I didn't go to college.
4: Truthfully.
6: So that's why. Okay, let's go.
2: Given the old college try, we didn't go. We're going to send Victoria out of the studio. And while she's leaving, the game is played like this. Rick, you have 30 seconds to answer as many questions as possible. If you don't know one, just say pass, and Victoria has to be you outright to win, okay?
4: Okay.
2: All right, here we go. Rick, your time starts now.
6: Which common household object was originally invented to clean wallpaper?
4: I don't know. Pass.
6: What is the medical term for bad breath?
4: Halitosis.
6: Which animal can recognize itself in a mirror and has unique fingerprints nearly identical to humans?
4: Chimpanzees.
6: Freddie Mercury was the lead singer of what band?
4: Queen.
6: Which gas gives soda its fizz?
4: CO2.
2: All right, got that in. We'll bring Victoria back into the studio. And while she's getting settled and putting on her headphones and stuff like that, Rick, what's something that you would like to educate the world about today? Something interesting that only Rick knows.
4: Well, let's think. I guess, you know, you should get your watch. If you have like an automatic watch, you should get it cleaned every once in a while, because even if it's running right, there could be all kinds of dirt and gunk and stuff that has been building up. And if you don't get it cleaned, it could be a real hassle for the people that are cleaning it. I should know. So,
2: okay.
6: Do you clean watches?
4: Yeah, that's my
3: that's
4: work.
3: Cool.
2: Okay.
6: Oh, interesting.
2: Yeah. Also, if you haven't, so you're basically saying if someone hasn't cleaned their watch in a while, they're
6: gross.
2: Disgusting and gross. They're breeding bacteria on their wrist.
4: Yeah, I think I had a customer yesterday, and she was like, oh, you know, that's like lotion and stuff. And I'm like, yeah, skin particles. She's like, don't say that.
2: All right, here we go, Victoria. 30 seconds to answer as many questions as possible. If you don't know one, just say pass, and you have to beat Rick outright. Jeez, I cannot speak. You have to beat Rick outright to win.
5: That's a lot of R's.
2: Yeah, Rick, you can tell Victoria when to go.
4: And go.
6: Which common household object was originally invented to clean wallpaper?
3: A broom.
6: What is the medical term for bad breath?
3: Gross.
6: Which animal can recognize itself in a mirror and has unique fingerprints nearly identical to humans?
3: Wait. Oh! Monkeys.
6: Freddie Mercury was the lead singer of what band?
3: I feel like it's not monkeys. No, I think it's Freddie Mercury. Wait. Queen?
6: Which gas gives soda its fizz?
3: Oh. Is it nitrogen? It's carbonation. Carbonation.
2: Okay.
3: Oh my gosh. Just run me over with the truck already.
2: All right, got that in. Let's send it over to the scoreboard.
3: I hate this.
2: And get our score with Producer Freeze.
5: Are we accepting monkeys?
6: No.
5: Okay.
3: Why not?
6: Because it says which animal.
5: Yeah.
3: The monkey is an animal.
5: Victoria had one and Rick had four.
3: Wait.
2: Whoa, Rick.
6: Nice.
3: Monkey is
2: killed
3: an animal.
2: It.
6: There's different
5: chimpanzees.
3: Are you freaking kidding me?
4: And I was like...
6: Wait.
2: What'd you say, Rick?
4: I would say the first question had me worried, and then I was like, oh, okay, I did okay.
2: All right, yeah, you killed it.
6: Yeah, you did
2: it.
6: Great.
2: All right, let's get the answers now with Nina.
6: The common household object that was originally invented to clean wallpaper is Play-Doh. The medical term for bad breath is halitosis.
3: Ew.
6: The animal that can recognize itself in a mirror and has unique fingerprints that are nearly identical to humans is a chimpanzee.
3: That's literally a monkey.
6: It's a chimpanzee.
3: I didn't say a whale.
6: Okay.
3: I'm just saying. Well, that's I should at least got a half point.
6: But Rick said chimpanzee.
3: Well, okay, so he guessed right, monkey.
6: No, he guessed correct. Freddie Mercury was the lead singer of Queen. The gas that gives soda its fizz is carbon dioxide.
3: Yeah, I knew that.
2: Hey, Rick, thank you for playing.
3: That's like an obvious.
4: Thank you.
2: Yep. Play you versus Victoria at the same time every single weekday morning. Mad. 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Your next one is right after this. And then it's Nina's What's Trending. 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
2: Hello?
3: Hi, this is Trevor, and I'm calling from Jewelers, and I was looking for Stephanie, who, brought in, like, a hella old ring to be cleaned.
2: This is she?
3: Yeah, hi, Stephanie, so my name is Trevor, and I'm calling from Jewelry, about the hella old ring that you brought in to be cleaned.
2: Yeah, you just said that, is it ready? I mean, the quote said a lot longer, but I mean, is it done?
3: So I know it was supposed to take longer to have the ring cleaned, and it might be like even longer than what we quoted. Like quite a bit longer.
2: Okay, well, I mean, how much longer? You said 2 weeks. So what are we talking, a month?
3: 14 months.
2: I'm sorry. Did you say 14?
3: Yeah, 14 months. So in 14 months, I'm sure I can get it back for you.
2: Okay, no. Do you have a reason? Is there a reason that it is, if this is going to be 14 months or whatever the hell you're saying, what, why?
3: Okay, so I'm a little bit of an ornithologist. That's pretty much why.
2: What?
3: Actually, I'm a big time ornithologist.
2: Okay, can you, what the hell is an ornithologist? Can you just speak plainly to me, please? I'm trying to be civil with you.
3: Okay, so I was getting orny, a Streselman's bristle front. You know, they came and it did its thing, and like I wasn't paying attention, which I should have been. And so like the migration is 14 months, so like as soon as 14 months is up, like I know exactly which Streselman's bristle front it was. And so like when he's back, I'll make sure to get it.
2: I don't understand a word that you just said to me.
3: Oh, okay. So maybe you've never heard of a Streselman's bristle front?
2: No, just stop talking about that. Where is the ring?
3: Okay, so I'm a bird watcher, and I was cleaning your ring, and then I saw a
2: You're a bird watcher? You're a hornithologist? Whatever the hell is going on, okay? I need my grandmother's ring, and I need it now. Yeah. You want to be sued?
3: Okay, well, the ring is with a Streselman's bristle front is a very rare bird, and I saw one while I was cleaning the ring, and then I took the ring with me to go look at the bird outside, and then I sat it down, and then Streselman's bristle fronts are very known for, like, liking shiny things, and it came down, and it kind of grabbed it, and it took it.
2: I'm sorry. A bird? Are you saying that a bird?
3: A Streselman's bristle front?
2: I don't care. I don't care. Whatever.
3: Streselman's bristle front. They're very rare birds.
2: I don't care. I literally don't care. The only thing that I care about is the thing that I entrusted you to take care of.
3: You're talking about the ring?
2: Yes, you idiot. Have I not been clear? The only person that hasn't been clear is you, because this whole made-up bullshit story about a damn bird, a bristle front, whatever the f*** we're talking
3: Streselman's
2: about,
3: bristle front? Streselman's bristle front?
4: Hey, yes. Stephanie, this is actually Jubal from The Jubal Show doing a phone prank on you, and your husband set you up.
2: Are you being serious?
4: It's a joke.
2: I was grabbing my purse and my keys, and I was going to go down to the store right now. I was so pissed off.
4: He said that you took your grandma's ring in to be cleaned, and he wanted me to mess with you.
2: Oh, my God. Okay. All right. He's lucky that I have a good sense of humor, that I'm not going to absolutely kill him for this. Oh, my God.
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4: 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It's time for Nina's What's Trending.
5: There's a new fashion item out there that's trending that might change the way we do laundry forever.
6: That's interesting.
5: I'm going to tell you why coming up in just a second. But first, have you ever felt embarrassed after you bought something or like while you were waiting in line at checkout? If you have, DoorDash has come to your rescue. They have created something that they call Cringe Mart.
6: I say order online.
5: It's a Cringe Mart. Cringe Mart is a judgment-free app that specializes in awkward, intimate, personal care essentials.
4: I've never been scared to buy anything. I think it's like if I have to buy something that I think is people would think is awkward if they were looking.
6: Yeah.
4: It's funny for me.
6: All right.
4: It's like, I'm just like, this is funny if they look at what I'm buying.
6: It's, it's a little experience for you to watch.
4: People do get very self-conscious about that, though.
7: Oh, yeah.
5: It's funny. For some reason, I always find myself buying hemorrhoid cream. I'm like, what? Not for hemorrhoids. Wow. I don't know. There's always some kind of experiment that involves hemorrhoid cream or pranks. I don't know. I haven't done it in a while, but I used to find myself checking out
7: always buying
5: hemorrhoid cream, and these people are just looking at me, and I got a big smile on my face. They're like, what is wrong with this
4: girl? The other day, I stocked up on hemorrhoid cream because I wanted to try all the different ones they had, so I bought all the different kinds of hemorrhoid cream and a Celsius.
6: It's going to be a nice night.
4: Laid it all down. I was like, this is dope.
5: Well, that takes me to one of the other interesting parts of this app. They actually have theme curated spots. Like, one thing is called the Daily Dump. So, like, if you needed to buy anything that had to do with your
6: bowel movements,
5: yep, that's the section that you would find it in.
7: So
5: interesting. Some people do get really uncomfortable, though. Like, you know, the whole dude's going to buy tampons.
6: Yeah, I don't get that at all. Like, for me, it's like, yeah, I know somebody that needs this, and I'm a man.
5: Like, what am I going to do?
6: I have a girlfriend. Oh, boy.
4: I don't have a problem with that. Yeah, I'm not assuming they think it's for me.
6: Right.
4: Even though sometimes in my life it has been, because I used to make pens out of tampons.
7: I'm sorry.
6: What?
4: Yeah. I would take out the part of a pen and then make it out of a tampon and then decorate the tampon, and I would sell tampons to people.
6: Tampons?
7: Yeah. Jubal,
4: I didn't sell a ton of them, but I would make a lot of them.
6: I didn't sell a ton of them.
4: I would go through with a lot of boxes of tampons, though, you know, while I was perfecting how to make the tampon.
5: Man, I wonder why that didn't take off.
4: I thought for sure it was going to help me get to my retirement.
6: Keep throwing things against the wall, Jubal. Something's going to stick. Exactly. Something's going to stick.
7: So many questions, but I don't want to ask a single one of them.
5: Everybody spends their pastime differently, okay? He makes tampons. Some of us watch TV. And speaking of the most streamed shows of the year so far, I just wanted to bring it up because being a TV nerd, just like I know Victoria is, I just wanted to see if anybody was watching any of these shows. And there's not anything super surprising on the list, but more than anything, I think I just want to know what you're watching right now. Stranger Things is at the top. Bluey is number 2. The Pitt is number 3.
7: Oh.
5: And then underneath of it, Paw Patrol is at number 10. There's a lot of kids stuff of kid on shows. Here. But seriously, though, like, Jubal,
6: the internet is raising our children. And streaming services are raising our kids.
5: Dude, the screens are really lifesavers sometimes, as I babysit my niece and nephew. But, Jubal, you watch a lot of movies, but are you and your girl, like, streaming any shows right now? Like, are you watching Ransom Canyon? Please tell me you're watching Ransom Canyon on Netflix.
4: I think, I want to say we started watching that, but then we didn't get into it. But Your Friends and Neighbors.
7: Oh, that's a good show. Checking that one out.
5: Yeah, great show on Apple TV. Great show. Breeze is like, nope.
6: I've watched none of the shows on that list that you mentioned, and none of the shows that you guys just mentioned now. This is the first time I've heard of any of it.
5: You've never seen SpongeBob SquarePants?
6: Oh, well, what? I may have seen a part of an episode.
5: That's number 7 on the list.
6: Oh, okay.
7: And a new Amazon Prime show just came out. Sorry, I got excited.
5: Oh, another one?
7: It's called Sterling Point.
6: Go outside and touch some grass, people.
4: Show is that? Where do I watch it? I mean,
6: how many episodes is that?
5: Wait, and for any of you who are into the Walter Boys on Netflix, that just dropped. Okay, enjoy. And lastly, there's a new shirt that has just hit the market that you can actually wear that will change the way you do laundry forever. You can wear it for a month without washing it.
7: No, please don't.
6: Why would you want to?
5: It's a t-shirt that will cost you $79, but you can wear it for a month without washing it. I guess this is attractive to people that travel a lot.
4: Yeah.
5: Or like the ones that, you know, put on a backpack.
4: Like, I only shower once a month to conserve water.
7: Yeah, I mean, it's like a juniper voice.
5: Yeah, I mean,
4: that's how they all sound in my head. That's how they all are in my head. I wear toe shoes and I judge you for showering more than once a week.
6: Toe shoes?
4: Yeah, you know those shoes with the toes. Most people definitely wear those.
5: Those are shoes. But if you are interested,
4: oatmeal for deodorant. It doesn't work at all, but it's naturally sourced.
7: Wow.
6: Oatmeal for deodorant is hilarious.
5: This also serves as a snack, multi-purpose.
6: Oatmeal for deodorant.
5: So this clothing company is promising that what's going to happen with this shirt is that it's going to remain odor-free, and they're using copper, silver, zinc, gold, volcanic ash, and 2 secret ingredients that they will not reveal. And then all of it is woven into the fabric rather than just applied to the surface. I actually have silver sheets. I got silver sheets, but that was supposed to help. They're antibacterial, but they're also supposed to help like keep you cool.
8: Watch That's the two cool. quote unquote secret ingredients be like cotton and polyester. And let me tell you, 95% of that shirt is going to be that.
5: Well, I don't know. I think it's kind of interesting. I don't necessarily want to wear it every single day, but I like the thought of having it. Anyway, it'll cost you $100.
9: Secret ingredients are coexisting. Coexist.
5: If you want to wear it for a week, for a month straight, it'll cost you about $149. But if you don't want to spend that much, there's a cheaper version that will stay fresh for 3 days of heavy use instead of the entire
8: heavy
5: month.
8: Use?
5: And then there's $69, and that one's about 2 weeks. So it depends on how fresh you're trying to be and at what point, and that's how much you got to spend.
6: How much is the oatmeal deodorant?
5: Right
9: that's
5: now.
9: For free if you know where to source it.
5: That's what's trending.
4: All right, and if you lived with somebody and paid all of the bills, would you be okay with them Venmoing you if you accidentally didn't clean a dish? One of our listeners is having that problem with his girlfriend, and he wants your advice. See if you can help him out. So call us up, 888-343-1061, 888-343-1061, and you'll hear his crazy story right after this. It's the Jubal Show.

0: should you have to Venmo your own girlfriend if you leave dishes in the sink at your house? 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It's kind of weird to be asking that question, but I'm asking that question because one of our listeners named Jerry emailed us, and he wants your help and needs your advice. So call us up, 888-343-1061, 888-343-1061. Text us, 41061, and Jerry's on the phone right now. Jerry, why don't you tell us real quick what the problem that you're having is?
1: I live with my girlfriend, Carla, and she Venmo requests me every time I leave, like, dishes in the sink or I don't take out the trash. And
0: so she basically charges you a fee if you don't pick up after yourself.
2: Wow.
1: Yeah, and, like, my friends have been kind of on me that, like, I pay 100% of the rent.
3: Oh, wow.
0: Yeah, that's what I was going to ask you, too. So you pay everything in the apartment, the rent, all that stuff. Does she have a job?
1: No. Oh. No, she doesn't have a job. She's a stay-at-home girlfriend and charging me Venmo requests.
0: So you pay for everything
1: I do around.
0: And then if you leave something out around the house and she has to pick it up, she sends you a Venmo request. And do you pay it?
1: Yeah, like, I've been paying it because I thought it was, like, the right thing to do, but my friends keep giving me for it, and they're like, you should break up with her.
0: Okay. So the advice that you want from people is, should you pay the fee that your girlfriend charges you when you pay all the rent and 100% of the bills, and if you leave something out around the house, she charges you and sends you a Venmo request. Should you pay it?
1: I think the question is, should I pay it or should she go? I don't know.
0: Okay.
2: Oh.
0: All right. Well, call us up, 888-343-1061. Text in 41061. People are already calling and want to talk to you, Jerry. Hey, Steven.
4: Hey.
0: What do you think Jerry should do? Should he be paying his girlfriend's Venmos for leaving dishes around?
4: This guy is, what a sucker. I'm sorry, man, but my jaw hit the ground when I heard that he was paying 100% of the rent, and you're letting her treat you that way, like, tax you on top of it, and she doesn't even have a job, like, and I can tell by this guy's voice, she's not giving him, you know, she's not giving him any. Jerry, I'm sorry to be the bearer of bad news, man, but she's cheating on you. I can tell.
5: No, you don't know that.
1: No, I don't think so. I think maybe it sounds worse than it really is because last week, like, I forgot to put my cereal bowl away and she only charged me $5 instead of $10 because it was my birthday.
2: What? And it's your birthday? Wait.
3: You're like a 5-year-old, bro. What?
5: Jerry, have you just ever talked to her about it?
4: Like, jeez, man. Oh, my God. Come on, man. Grow some balls. I mean, she charges you less because it's on your birthday. And, like, the fact that you didn't come at me, you know, threatening me when I just said your girlfriend's cheating on me. You're, I don't know. Man, this is embarrassing.
0: All
4: get
0: right.
4: out of there. I'm out of here. I can't take this.
0: Okay. Call us up, 888-343-1061. Wow, text in 41061. Jerry, you're down to take some more phone calls, right, from people?
1: Yeah, I mean, I need the advice on, like, should I pay or...
0: Call us up, 888-343-1061. Text in 41061. Should Jerry be paying his girlfriend when he pays all of the bills and all the rent and his girlfriend doesn't work and she charges him Venmo every time he doesn't pick up a dish or something? Or should he break up with her? Call us up right now and we'll take more of your phone calls and texts next. It's the Jubal Show. Good.

0: I agree with that last caller. She's definitely cheating on him. Ooh. It's the Jubal Show.
1: Oh, wow.
0: That's a text message that we got in at 41061 about Jerry, our listener who is on the phone right now. He emailed us because he's having a problem and he needs your help with it. He wants to know if he should be paying his girlfriend who charges him a Venmo request every time he leaves a dish out or doesn't pick up after himself. They live together. He pays all the bills. She doesn't work. And his friends have been telling him that that's not cool and he should break up with her, but he doesn't know what to do. So he wants your advice. Call us up, 888-343-1061. Jerry, you still want to take some more phone calls?
2: Yeah, I mean, I need help on if okay. I keep paying or she got to go.
0: And you don't think it's weird that your girlfriend who you live with and doesn't work and you pay all the bills charges you a Venmo request every time you have, she has to pick up after you?
2: I mean, I just kind of viewed it as like this is her job, so takes it seriously. I don't know. I thought it was normal.
3: Her job. Okay. Well, she is not here to defend herself. So just let me play devil's advocate for a second. Like, what if she did it to be funny and then Jerry just, you know, went with it. So now it became something that they just do. And like, she's emotionally supportive and she does all of these other things for him. So it's like, you know.
0: Does she do all that stuff for you?
3: Mixes food? Does she pack you lunches?
2: No. No.
0: That's good information. Well, thank you for telling us that. Hey, Jackie, what do you think?
4: Okay, I'm sorry to say this, but this girlfriend is a terrorist. Like, are you kidding me? Okay. Who can even put up with this? Who does she think she is? This guy pays for everything, and then she's going to have the audacity to charge him when he leaves a dish out? It's uncalled for. Like, if that were me, I would be fine doing the housework if you were going to pay all the bills. Hey, why don't you dump your girlfriend, and how about you go on a date with me?
3: I'll clean up after you.
4: Let me just ask, Jerry. This might be a little personal, but, like, when's the last time you guys slept together?
2: I don't know. It's been a little while. It's, like, probably, like, a little over 2 weeks ago.
0: Okay.
1: Girlfriend,
4: so
1: 2 weeks?
4: You're not even getting that?
3: Maybe they're busy. I don't know. I just
4: dump that. I think we all need to say it. Dump that.
0: Thank you, Jackie. Call us up. She's still chanting. 888-343-1061. Text in 41061. Our listener Jerry is on the phone and he doesn't know what to do because his girlfriend, who lives with him for 5 years, she doesn't work, doesn't pay any bills, he takes care of everything, charges him if he doesn't pick up around the house on Venmo, and his friends say that's not cool. He's asking your advice. So far, most people, Jerry, don't think it's very cool, but we do have someone else on the phone. Hello, Maggie.
5: Hey.
0: Hi, how are you? What do you think Jerry should do?
5: I think Jerry should shut his mouth because Jerry is talking way too much.
3: What?
6: Whoa.
0: Okay.
2: What? Babe?
1: Oh, wow.
0: I mean, this isn't Maggie. Your name's not Maggie, is it?
5: No, this is Carla. And Jerry, I got to tell you, coming on the radio to put our business out here is making you sound terrible, and it's making me sound terrible, and, like, you guys actually have no idea what's going on.
3: Okay. Yeah, so tell us.
0: Yeah.
3: Why do you send the Venmo requests?
5: Well, you know, even though Jerry pays the bills, he's very, very hard to live with, and that's what he's not telling you.
0: Okay.
3: Okay. How?
5: So he gets Jerry.
2: I'm easy to live with.
5: Jerry, stop talking. Just stop. So he gets up very early in the morning to go to work.
3: Uh-huh.
0: Okay.
3: To pay the bills.
5: Like.
1: Yeah.
5: But I'm talking like 5:30 in the morning. And like he wakes me up. He doesn't go get ready in the bathroom. I'm telling you, like I can hear him putting his belt on. Mm-mm. And yeah, I can go back to bed because I don't have a job. But in order to live with him, I have to get woken up at 5:30.
3: Okay.
1: Oh, wow.
0: All right. So that's one of the reasons that you feel like it's okay to charge him money if he leaves a dish out?
5: Oh, it's not just leaving dishes out. I mean, he's leaving, like, it's cups, it's bowls.
2: But like, I have to make it to work on time. Otherwise, we're not going to be able to
5: pay
2: our rent.
5: Stop. Jerry, it's my turn. Stop interrupting.
3: Oh, no.
5: Okay. So, listen, it's not my fault that I'm looking out for myself and I refuse to be treated less. I mean, who can, honestly, like, I deserve to be taken care of instead of taking care of him. Not doing the dishes at 11:30 in the morning because he was running late.
0: How often do you have to pick up a dish?
5: Oh, my gosh, it's literally my job. I can't even have time to get a job because I'm constantly just like taking care of the house, taking care of whatever Jerry needs me to do.
2: Can I like say something?
5: Jerry, shut up. This is my turn to talk.
2: No, you shut up. Like, I'm sorry. You tell me you shut up all the time and like, I'm just over it. Like, and you know what? If you're looking for a job, there's a Jack in Box down the street that will probably pay you to go wash dishes.
0: Boom. Jerry, Carla just hung up. Are you going to stick to that? Did you just break up with her?
1: Yeah.
3: That was pretty hard to hear, Jerry.
2: Oh, my God. Do you think I should, like, say sorry? Like, did I make the right decision?
0: No! That's not the rough part. The rough part was how she was to you. Stick with it.
3: And how you became when she came on the phone. Yeah. Like, that was hard. But maybe you're finally doing the right thing.
0: I think you did the right thing, Jerry.
2: Okay. Maybe I can get, like, Jackie's phone number because she said she's cool with...
0: Sure.

0: It's almost time for your dirty little secret. It's the Jubal Show. And one of our listeners has a very big dirty little secret that she's keeping from her husband.
1: Yeah.
0: It might actually work out great in the end.
1: Well,
0: we'll see. You'll hear what it is in your dirty little secret. Next, it's the Jubal Show.

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3: Hello.
4: Hello.
3: Hi, you have a dirty little secret?
4: Yeah, I do. So my husband and I actually have been trying to have a baby for a little bit over a year. And it hasn't been successful. It's getting kind of stressful, actually. And we decided to go in and get testing. Mm-hmm. And we got the results back, and it turns out it's leaning more towards him being the reason we haven't gotten pregnant yet. And so I couldn't take it anymore. So I don't even know what I was thinking. I decided to have sex with his brother.
5: Oh, dang.
4: And now that I've done that, I'm actually pregnant, and I feel like it's okay because he and his brother look alike, and I'm sure the baby will come out looking just like him, so it won't be that bad.
3: Well, congratulations.
5: No, not that bad.
3: Thank you for telling us your dirty little secret.
5: Baby's dad is so
3: Yep.
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11: On August 4th, 1962, Marilyn Monroe died. 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And now, we're going to set the record straight and learn about the way Marilyn Monroe actually died. The third way. 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

0: careful out there. It's the Jubal Show because you could cross paths with one of the most dangerous animals in the world.
1: Oh, no.
0: What is it? I can't tell you yet because I'll tell you in 3 minutes because the list of most dangerous animals by each state has come out. And you might be surprised to find out what you should be on the lookout for.
2: Ooh.
0: Where you're at.
1: Uh-oh.
0: I'll tell you the most dangerous animals by each state coming up right after this. It's the Jubal Show. Hey, what's up? It's Jubal from the Jubal Show, and here's your chance to win $1,000 on Hits 106.1. 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

0: What animal are you most scared of? Text in 41061.
1: Sharks.
0: 41061. And I'll tell you if it's actually a real possibility that you could be attacked by this animal. Okay. Because for some reason it's going viral. But the most dangerous animals in each state has been listed.
1: Okay.
0: The website World Population Review put out its annual list of the most dangerous animals by state, and it's going viral right now, so we'll tell you what some of them are. In case you're in one of these places, you can watch out for them. But if you're in Illinois, Minnesota, New Jersey, or Utah, coyotes are the most dangerous animal in that state.
1: Really?
0: I wouldn't think coyotes.
1: No, me either. Yeah.
2: Like, I mean, dangerous? What do they do?
3: Well, they do like take people's pets. They can, like, they're not nice, like, dogs. They can still, like, hurt you and, like, attack you.
2: Really? I didn't think they'd attack people.
1: Yeah, but, like, I don't think... I never thought of them as... Unless they're bigger in those states.
0: I never thought of them as that dangerous, but I see coyotes all the time.
1: Me too. Yeah. I just saw one the other day across the street.
2: And they run away.
0: Right.
3: Well, yeah, but not all of them run away. I'm just only... Because, like, I can picture them being more, like, in the mountains and whatnot. Like, around Utah isn't, like, a... Like, yeah.
0: And I would think in New Jersey, the most dangerous animal would be beach gorillas.
3: Wait, what?
0: You know, because New Jersey's full of those big roided out meathead dudes.
1: Gleedos.
0: Yeah, beach like those gorillas. Guys. I think those would be pretty, the most dangerous. Get one of those so on the wrong day, they're going to want to fight you.
1: Sure, guys. That's so funny.
0: We're going over a new list that's come out of the most dangerous animals in each state. If you're in Colorado, Maine, New Hampshire, or Vermont, the animal that you have to look out for, and these are surprisingly mean animals. I had no idea, but moose.
2: What?
0: Oh. Be careful of mooses or meeses or mice, whatever. Moose.
2: They're super mean?
0: Yeah, moose are mean.
1: Have you ever seen one in person?
0: They're big, too. They're huge.
2: Yeah. I just thought they were big and lanky and slow and lethargic.
1: They're like mystical. Like, they're the most ginormous animal I've ever seen in person. And then they just put their heads up because they know how tough they are. And they're like, you can't get me. I got horns. And then they're just like, ah.
0: Yeah, I think if one is charging you, man, you'd be tough to get out of the way quick. They're pretty fast, I think, too.
2: Really?
1: They're beautiful. Yeah. But my gosh. But
0: they are angry. I don't know why they're so angry. They're cool, you know.
1: Maybe they're just like bullies. Like,
2: I always thought they were weed smokers. They were chill, you know? Yeah.
0: No. People all think of them as kind of dopey. Maybe they're mad about that.
1: Yeah, they are not. No.
0: If you're in Pennsylvania, Arkansas, Ohio, or West Virginia, the most dangerous animal in that state that you need to watch out for are, in those states, a white-tailed deer.
1: Oh, that sounds so beautiful.
0: What are they going to do? Tickle you to death?
2: I bet you it's because people don't know how to drive out there.
0: Oh, yeah. They're probably running into them. Yeah. I was like, well, what's a deer doing?
1: So the deer is scared of you.
3: Yeah, but they run out on the freeways and stuff. So you're going to end up totaling your car.
0: Maybe there was propaganda and somebody showed them the movie Bambi when they were young and told them it was a real thing and not a cartoon. So they're just like trying to get revenge.
1: I hate that.
0: There's a list of the most dangerous animals by state going viral. And if you are in Kentucky, Tennessee, Wisconsin, Idaho, Montana, Washington State, the American black bear is the most dangerous.
2: I can understand being scared of bears.
0: They're fast, too. Bears are fast. I saw a video of some people hiking in Montana, and there's bears all around them. And those things are, they are, I don't know how you can stay still either if they're around. Like, you're supposed to not make a move, right? Or you're supposed to get bigger than them and yell at them.
2: I can't see myself.
1: How are you supposed to get bigger than them? There's no way.
3: Different ones for different bears. Like, for black bears, you do one thing, and then brown bears do another.
2: Really?
3: Yeah, I think black bears, you click two rocks together. And I only know that because I saw a black bear once and I was on a hike and I thought it was a dog. So I tried to go pet it at first and I was like,
0: you tried to pet a black bear, Victoria?
3: Well, I didn't get that close before I got pulled back by my friend. She's like, what are you doing? I was like, there's a dog over there. She's like, that's not a dog. And so then we hid behind like these two guys who like, I think camped a lot and knew that. And it was just like, they're clicking rocks together. And I'm like, what are we doing? Like, are we falling it over?
2: And that made them run?
3: It just made them not come at us. Huh. I don't think it really ran. But,
1: Isn't fire supposed to do it too?
3: I don't know. We didn't have fire at the time.
1: I only saw that in a movie. That's why I asked.
3: Okay.
2: In a movie, it must be real.
3: Yeah.
0: And if you're in Alaska, the number one most dangerous animal that you might run into in Alaska is a dog.
1: Is it a wolf or a regular dog?
0: It says dogs. I would think wolf, because wolf, you know, those things are scary, but it just says dogs.
3: I mean, maybe they're just cold.
0: Why are Alaskan dogs so much meaner than other dogs?
2: Yeah, I don't know.
1: They make them take them on those little things.
0: Iditarod.
2: They're cold and hungry. That's why. Yeah. They're out there bitter, cold, and hungry.
0: And the number one thing that you should be scared of if you're in New York, mosquitoes.
3: Rats. Oh, dang it.
1: What do
2: you mean, oh, yeah? That's weird. It's a bug.
1: They carry diseases.
0: Yeah.
3: And they
0: malaria.
3: Bite you.
2: That's wild.
0: Yeah. Mosquitoes are some of the most deadly animals on the planet.
1: Yeah.
0: Like people don't think about them, though. You know, just think about getting itchy. But yeah, like they've killed millions of people.
1: That's why a lot of my pregnant friends will stay inside, especially during the summertime, because they don't want to contract anything.
2: Yeah. Mm-hmm. That's wild. I never even thought about that.
0: That's why I fight a mosquito if I see it.
2: I kill him instantly.
3: She was up there looking.
0: Swatting the air. Like a crazy person.
1: I run away. So, I mean, everybody's got their method.
0: All right, your phone break happens. That's why when I go to the vacation where there's mosquitoes, I wear fishnet stockings.
2: That visual will not leave my
0: mosquito
2: mind.
0: Nets. I wear them out on the beach where there's mosquitoes.
2: Why did you put that image in my
0: mosquito
2: head?
0: Mosquito nets. I wear it all over my body.
1: No.
0: Phone prank happens every single hour on the 20s. Your next one is right after this, and then right after that is Nina's What's Trending. It's the Jubal.

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2: Hello, this is Larissa. How can I help you today?
3: Yes, hi, Larissa. My name is Pete Eakins. We haven't met yet, but I'm calling from corporate HR. How you doing today?
2: Oh, how are you? I'm fine.
3: I'm wonderful. Thank you very much for asking. Listen, you got a moment? Got to speak to you about something.
2: Oh, I got a second.
3: You've got a lot of complaints about your workplace behavior, and we need to have a serious talk.
2: Do you sure you got the right person?
3: Yeah, I'm just messing with you. That was a little bit of an HR joke. Yeah, no complaints about your workplace behavior, but I am calling today because noticed a little something on your file. So you have not taken any of your personal time off this year.
2: No, I haven't. You've been working me to death.
3: Well, you've been working hard. And just have to let you know the company policy change is going into effect at the end of the week. So you need to take all your vacation days by the end of the week or you're going to lose them all.
2: Well, I can't take my vacation days. I don't want to take it then. I take it at a certain time of the year.
3: Right, yes. So,
2: Christmas, you know.
3: Right, yeah. So you will not have any vacation days after the end of this week. It'll reset after the first of the year. So if you want to take a couple days off here and try to get in as much as you can, you're welcome to. But other than that, you're not going to be able to take any time off after that until after the first of the year.
2: Mm. Okay, you sent me no notice. Did you send a notice to this? Do we have a meeting about this? You got to follow protocol.
3: Change just went into effect. Just went into effect, actually. So, yeah. So if you can take, those 2 weeks in the next few days.
2: Go. No, you're not going to tell me what to take. I'm trying to tell you. You have to give me notice. You need to go back and read the handbook. You need to give me notice first. That's how it works. Do you understand that?
3: I'm sorry. To be transparent, I wasn't listening to a single word you said. What was that?
2: You're not paying. I'm talking to you, and you're not paying attention to me? Excuse me? Or am I hearing this right?
3: Gosh, I just don't know. I don't know if I should bring up the next thing to you, because they sound a little bit upset, but I do have to let you know about the $15 fee.
2: The $15 fee for... What?
3: Yes, every single paycheck now will have a processing fee for the direct deposit of $15. So there'll be $15 automatically taken out of your paycheck for the processing fees. Just to make you aware of that. That's a new thing we're just putting into effect.
2: Why do I work at a job and I got to pay you now? How does that work out?
3: I'm
2: not paying you. What's your name again? Tell me your name one more time. The right name.
3: Pete Eakins.
2: So P. Eakins or Pete Eakins? What's your actual name?
3: Pete Eakins.
2: Pete Eakins.
3: Pete Eakins. Yes. Pete Eakins.
2: Pete Eakins.
3: Yes, Pete Eakins.
2: It sounds like you with me. Ain't nobody on earth got that name.
3: Hey, Larissa, this is actually Jubal from the Jubal Show doing a phone prank on you, and your coworker Stacy set you up.
2: Oh my god.
3: It is a joke. 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
2: Tell her I'm gonna get her back. 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
4: 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It's time for Nina's What's Trending.
5: I think it's no secret that we're all desperate for an alternative to dating apps, right? Mm-hmm. But I have a feeling we're getting a little bit too creative because there's this thing called Chicken Rush that people are turning to.
6: What?
5: Have you heard of Chicken Rush?
6: No.
4: Dang chickens now?
6: Why are they in a rush?
4: Like, I'm tired of humans.
5: I'll tell you what Chicken Rush is and see how you feel about it coming up in just a second. But first, can you believe ads for spots for the next Super Bowl are already completely sold out?
7: I mean, I can believe that.
5: Disney has sold out all of the commercial inventory for next year's broadcast. The company secured 58 brands, including 9 first-time Super Bowl advertisers, creating one of the biggest lineups ever. So when did Disney get involved with this?
6: Well, Disney owns everything.
4: Yeah.
5: Oh, was I supposed to know that?
4: I think they own the network. That it's on.
6: Yeah.
7: Well, not only that, but they may be streaming it for like they may have put a deal together to where they can stream it so they can maybe have their own commercials.
5: Yeah. Well, because you can watch like the NFL games and stuff. Mm-hmm. Well, the interesting thing is I guess that was their goal to sell out, but they did drop the cost a little bit. A 30-second spot is as much as $10 million.
6: Oh, that's all.
3: That's it?
5: Yeah.
8: Easy.
5: So they dropped it a little bit. Oh, no, I'm sorry. They dropped it from $10 million to $8 to $9 million. So they dropped it $1 million.
7: I mean, that's a good chunk of money.
5: It is, but like...
7: Also insane.
3: Yeah.
5: I mean, no matter what, it's a lot of money. So interesting. Yep. And they're already like starting to make all of them and stuff. I don't know. I just feel like it's so early. I'm not ready.
6: Biggest
5: it's
6: show
5: summertime.
6: On earth.
5: It's still summertime. Okay. TikTok dumped something before it even really started to take off. And that would be its dating feature. So TikTok had a dating feature, which you may or may not have known about. There's kind of a theme to this particular trending because the next story is like it too. But they had an experiment that was going on for a select group of users. There was the app's Hangout section. And then there was also the dating section. But the dating live streams, which sounds like a bad idea. Like, I don't even know what the heck. Like,
7: it's like a live dating.
6: Yeah.
5: Yeah.
7: TV show.
5: Yeah, but as you can imagine, the reason why it got pulled is because of how raunchy it started to get. It was for adults only. So anytime adults have a free playground and you're dealing with the opposite person and you've got like...
6: The freaks come out at night.
5: I don't know.
6: The freaks come out at night.
5: Like some hungry people out there. It got a little bit wild. And the same thing happened with the Hangout section. So it's like you can't casually just hang out somewhere without it being supercharged.
6: This is why we can't have nice things.
7: Yep. Pretty much.
5: So if you were hoping to find love on TikTok that way, they killed it for you.
7: That's another issue. If you're hoping to find love on TikTok, I'm sorry, but you started bad by doing that.
5: People do it all the time. They slide in the DMs. This was a different way to try to get all of the freaks in the same space. You're not really a freak if you did try this. Like, I get it. You're like a love-starved human. I get it. But it did. It had a meltdown. So maybe you should try this. So Chicken Rush.
6: What?
7: Isn't that a game?
5: I just think it's so funny how we're trying absolutely everything to find love except for...
6: Go outside.
5: Talking to people.
6: Go outside and meet somebody.
5: Like, literally just saying hi.
3: Yeah, no, that's
6: Can I buy you a
3: scary.
6: Coffee?
5: But
7: that can be a little scary now.
5: But here we go. England started an event called Chicken Rush, and it's trending this morning because of what it looks like. Each month, 120 singles gather together for a game of hide and go seek, where people are divided into groups, and the goal for them is to find the person that's dressed like a chicken at a London pub. So it's kind of fun because they make it a game. So it's another way for you to interact with people. But you run all over London trying to find the chicken. And if you find the chicken, then you can celebrate with your group.
3: That's fun.
5: And then the hope is that, like, you hit it off with somebody while you're chicken rushing.
7: That's funny.
3: That sounds fun, though. I would do it.
5: I mean, it does sound fun. I mean, I guess we could
6: try. It's a game.
3: Yeah, I just want to find the chicken. You know, I've got a girl. We've already found love. I need a chicken for it.
5: Well, the rest of us need chicken.
3: I would still like to go find a chicken.
5: You can help us find chicken.
7: There you go.
5: And that is what's trending.
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1: Megan is on the phone today for a first date follow-up, and she's getting ghosted by a guy named Tyler. So in a few minutes, we'll call him and see if he'll tell us why he's ghosting her and maybe get her a second date if she wants one. But first, Megan, why do you think you're getting ghosted?
2: So apparently, I think he might think that I'm like the mayor of Weird Town.
3: Oh, no.
1: The mayor of Weird Town sounds like a cool job.
3: Yeah, you're the mayor.
1: I would think that he'd want to call you back. What did you do something weird?
2: I mean, I think maybe he thinks it was weird, but he seemed to be having fun. We matched online. We had good chemistry. We went to a trivia night at a neighborhood brewery, and I'm pretty competitive with trivia. Okay. So we started to lose, and you know, I'm competitive. So I was standing on a chair and like giving some motivational speeches, and everyone was kind of laughing at the brewery.
3: Amazing.
2: It was fun and funny, and he was laughing. So I kind of thought, okay, maybe we're vibing, but I haven't heard from him since then. So maybe he didn't think it was as fun as he made it seem. I don't know. So
1: maybe you standing on a chair in the middle of the trivia thing and giving motivational speeches might have been too much for him, you think?
3: He doesn't like fun.
2: I mean, maybe, but he was laughing the whole time. So I guess I just kind of thought we were just sort of vibing, having some fun together.
4: Oh.
1: Did you get, like, in the night with a kiss or anything like that?
3: Hey.
2: We did have, like, a little kiss, but very small, like a little peck.
3: Okay.
5: That's cute.
3: Well, that shouldn't, I mean, lead to a ghosting.
5: I mean, was it a pity kiss? Like a...
3: Oh, maybe.
5: In the night.
2: Well, I don't know how you would tell if it's a pity kiss or not. I just thought it was a kiss. So
3: sure.
2: Maybe it was on his end.
3: Maybe he just didn't like that you were getting all of the attention in the bar and that he wasn't. You know how some people get like that? Like, wait a minute. This wasn't about me. This was all about you. And I didn't like that.
2: Well, then that's lame if that's the case.
3: Totally. Mm-hmm. Totally. I think ghosting is lame. So, yeah.
2: And after we had our little peck, we were walking to the car, and you know, I gave him a little smack on his butt, and I mean, once again, he laughed.
1: Okay.
2: Well, so I thought that was funny, but maybe once again, maybe I'm yeah.
1: Too all right.
3: No, some people
2: maybe
3: don't
2: he's
3: like
2: not
3: that.
2: Cool enough for me.
1: Yeah, we'll see. We'll play a song, come back, and then call him, and see if that is the reason you're getting ghosted, and maybe try to get you a second date right after this. Okay.
2: Thanks, guys.
1: Yep. We'll get your first date follow-up next. It's The Jubal Show.

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1: Right in the middle of your first date follow-up, and if you're just joining us, Megan is on the phone, and she's getting ghosted by a guy named Tyler. So we're about to call him and see if he'll tell us why he's ghosting her and maybe get her a second date. But before we do that, Megan, why don't you refresh our memory again on why you think you're getting ghosted?
2: Yeah, so Tyler and I met online, and we went to trivia together, and I think maybe my competitiveness, my, you know, speeches to the brewery during trivia, maybe I'm just a little too much for him. I don't know.
3: Well,
4: you did pat him on the butt as he was getting into the car, so maybe that freaked him out. Yeah. I don't know.
2: Yeah, I mean, there was also the butt smack, which, you're right, I don't really know if he wanted. so maybe I'm just too much for him.
1: All right, well, here we go. I'm going to dial his phone number right now, and we'll see if we can figure it out for you. Here we go.
5: Hello?
1: Hi, may I speak to Tyler, please?
5: Speaking.
1: Hey, Tyler, how are you? This is a radio show. It's called The Jubal Show.
4: Hi, Tyler. I'm Nina.
3: Hi, I'm Victoria.
1: And my name is Jubal. How are you?
5: Good. Did I win something, or am I going on a cruise, or what's happening?
1: Well, no cruise that I know of, but have you ever listened to the show before?
5: No, I can't say I've had the honor.
1: Well, it's a radio show, like I said, and we do a segment on the show that's called the First Date Follow-Up. So that's where if you go out on a date with somebody and you end up ghosting them, that person can email us to get you on the phone and ask why you're ghosting them. And we got an email about you from somebody.
5: Oh, okay. Okay, yeah.
1: Been on dates recently and not calling somebody back?
5: I went on one recently, yeah.
1: What was her name?
5: Megan.
1: Yeah, that's who emailed us, Megan. She told us about your date. She said she liked you, but you've been ghosting her, and she doesn't know why. Would you mind telling us?
5: Yeah, sure, totally. I stopped calling because she let another man draft her onto his team right in front of me in trivia.
3: Draft her?
4: What do you mean? So, like, you didn't play on the same team?
5: Well, we did for most of the whole game, but on the final round, there was this guy sitting nearby who was the captain of another team, and you know, they were struggling and whatnot. We were doing pretty well. Megan actually was doing like phenomenally well. She'd been answering a lot of our questions correctly, and like this guy leans over and is like joking, "Hey, do you want to join our team?" And you know, it was a joke, but she totally leaned into it and answered one of their questions, which, you know, everybody else was treating like a joke too. But I'm like, no, this is more of an emotional transfer of like team loyalty. You know what I mean? Like it was not that simple.
3: So you took it a little more serious.
4: Like, was she into the other guy? Like, I don't get it.
5: Didn't seem like it, but like she was, you know, she started playing for another squad, and like that's, well, when you sign on to one team, like that's, it's like you're being drafted in the majors, you know what I mean? Like you don't just switch. You can't just opt out of your contract. It's just you commit. So yeah, you know, like, but if we're going to start dating, like what, I'm going to take her to dinner and she's going to like hop over to another table and start dating that guy. Like, is she like, you know what I mean? Like,
1: oh, because she helped another trivia team out.
4: I mean, we got there pretty quick. What? Okay.
1: All right. Well, yeah. Thank you for telling us. Tyler, I'll also let you know that Megan is actually on the phone listening and wants to talk to you.
2: Yeah. Hey.
5: Hey. I'm,
2: sounds like we're still kind of upset about Trivia Gate.
4: Trivia Gate.
5: Seriously. Yeah. I mean, heck, you were wearing the team sticker and everything. Like, why would you answer another team's question? You know what I mean?
2: I mean, it's a trivia night at a brewery, and I'm wearing a sticker. It's not like I am doing military service and I like defected. You're kind of overreacting.
5: Right, but it was the championship round. It wasn't like, you know, it wasn't like we were just starting off when, you know, things can get a little muddled. Okay, it was like, no, this is stakes.
2: I hear you, but it's a championship round with a prize of $25 on a gift card to that one brewery.
5: Okay, yes.
2: It's not about the gift card.
5: That's not the point. No.
2: Okay, then what's the point?
5: Like, you're committing to me, like, to the team. Like, a team has to trust each other. You know what I mean?
2: Right, but we only met 40 minutes earlier, so we're not really a team yet.
5: It's the early stages of, like bond forming. Like, that's when, like, you know, we're really getting to know each other. Like, that's when forms are bond, you know?
3: Bonds are formed.
2: I mean, if we're really getting to know each other, you challenged an elderly man to a tiebreaker question when he got a geography question right.
5: Yeah, but he knew that the capital, what the capital of Montenegro was. Like, you see what the problem is?
4: No!
1: I'm not seeing the problem there.
2: Most people would have just said something like, good job, or like, congratulations, good game.
5: Not competitors.
1: All right, well, Tyler, would you like to go on another date with Megan, though? We'll pay for it.
5: I mean, I if she wants to, like, commit to, if she promises to commit to the team, like, and, you know, doesn't jump over to another table, like, when the dessert comes, like, yeah.
4: I think trivia is out for you, too.
3: Yeah, I don't recommend it.
2: I mean, I think we had some nice chemistry, and I think he's probably a nice guy, but I just feel like he overreacts a little bit too much.
5: Oh, my God, are you serious? Like, that's... This is why we didn't even win. She doesn't have a championship mindset, guys. Like, you didn't see it. I'm not blind, right? I don't get it.
2: You're like overreacting right now. Like, this is an overreaction.
4: Yeah.
5: You see, we would never ever last if, like, this is like the same kind of mutiny every single time. Like,
1: okay.
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It's the Jubal Show, and one of our listeners has a dirty little secret about something she's addicted to, and it's definitely not what you think. You'll hear what it is in your dirty little secret next. 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
3: Hello?
4: Hi.
3: Hey, you have a dirty little secret?
4: I do. Are you ready for it?
3: Yes. What is it?
4: Oh, gosh. Okay. It's an addiction. I have a slight addiction to Labubus.
3: To what?
4: Labubus.
3: What is that again?
5: Those are the toys, right? Or they're...
4: Yeah. And you can get accessories, and I mean, they're really hard to find. A lot of people keep getting fake ones, but I have the real ones.
5: How much do you pay for those? Are those expensive?
4: See, this is the secret part, because I have kind of gone down the rabbit hole, and I'm hiding the cost from my husband. You want to hear about the worst one, the most expensive?
3: Yeah, tell us about your expensive Labubu.
4: So, my expensive Labubu. There was a collab with Vans and Labubu, and they were running like $3,500, but I got mine for $3,000.
3: Whoa. You paid $3,000?
5: I got a deal. That's girl math.
4: It was a steal, really. Yeah, but I mean, I have been dipping into savings.
3: Did your husband just not pay attention to the finances?
4: I'm kind of the bookkeeper.
3: Okay.
5: That's one way to do it.
4: Maybe not in the future.
5: Once he finds out, you're getting fired from that job.
3: Well, thank you for telling us your dirty little secret.
4: You are more than welcome.
3: All right, bye.
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7: On August 4th, 1962, Marilyn Monroe died. 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

Hits 106.1. Tonight, we're going to be over at Wild Waves. This is their last season, so definitely come through and hang out. It's adult night, 21 and up. It's Doja Cat now.

0: Miles. It's on Hits 106.1, the most commercial free hit music. It's Mike Klein in for Frankie this week. So you went on a date with a coworker, and this is why you don't like to date coworkers. What happened?
1: He ended up having me pay, and then afterwards, he wanted something extra, which didn't happen.
0: Oh my God.
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taking a lot of lives in a lot of people's houses. Very, very sad situation. So we're definitely praying for them. Bruno Mars, Risk It All, is on Hits 106.1, the most commercial free hit music.

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It's Olivia Rodrigo and Drop Dead.

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11: On August 4th, 1962, Marilyn Monroe died. 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

0: to the end, I'ma ride with you. 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

Ted Lasso back on Apple TV. This came out on Wednesday. I forgot this was coming back. It literally just popped on my Apple TV out of nowhere. So I'll be watching that this weekend. It was gone for like 3 years. So I'm super psyched that it's back on Apple TV. It's hits 106.1.

0: Olivia Rodrigo and Stupid Song is on Hits 106.1, the most commercial-free music you're celebrating today. Why?
1: So I finally got my best friend back because she broke up with her boyfriend. And so now she's free for girls' nights and weekends. And yeah, we're going to have fun.
0: Uh-oh. There's going to be trouble out on the streets tonight. 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
3: On August 4th, 1962, Marilyn Monroe died. 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

79% of parents think there should be kid-free restaurants, and I'm thinking maybe because when they don't have their kids, they don't want to be around other kids. 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

30% of daters are going on foodie calls. 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

0: Martin Garrix, Ed Sheeran, repeated on Hits 106.1. You're doing what tonight?
1: I'm actually celebrating my twin sister's engagement.
2: Oh, that's awesome. Congratulations to her. What about you? 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
25: 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The third way. 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

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This new trend on TikTok is, this is an interesting one. People are taking their hamburgers at McDonald's and they're dipping them into their sodas and then taking a bite out of it. 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I'm going to have to try this. It's Zara Larson.

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Going to get you $1,000 with Pay Your Bills coming up after this song here from Bruno Mars and Risk It All. So think about how you're going to spend your $1,000. 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You're going to manifest $1,000 next.

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The Capitol Hill Block Party officially kicks off today, so definitely go take advantage of that. That's always a lot of fun. It's Kalani now unfolded on Hits 106.1.

0: it up. 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

Vic and Kelsey are going to be out tonight at Wild Waves. It's 21 and up night. It's sold out, but, you know, if you're coming through, man, this is going to be an epic night, and it's going to be the last season, so we're all trying to celebrate at Wild Waves with Hits 106.1. 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
14: On August 4th, 1962, Marilyn Monroe died. 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

It is Hits 106.1, the most commercial for hit music. And the Mariners better win tonight, you know, because we got Jimothy out there. You know, it's Jimothy night. So, you know, I feel like it's going to give us a little extra manifest to win for us, all right? It's Olivia Rodrigo and Drop Dead.

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I can't move.

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2: Olivia Rodrigo, Stupid Song.

I'm gonna be honest. Olivia Rodrigo's entire new album is so good. It's Hits 106.1. What up, it's Dan. If you have not listened to the entire thing, give it a listen. I'm not an album girly by any means, but that album was worth the whole listen.

guys, like, I found the most perfect job for my personality, playing good music on Hits 106.1 and making it rain money. $1,000 so you can pay your bills. Let's get caught up on those. We'll do that for

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0: Definitely one of my favorite songs right now, which is funny because it's not really new. They did it a couple years ago to show Martin Garrix and Ed Sheeran, and they finally just released the song, and people are so excited about it. And I get it. It's an earworm for sure. It's Hits 106.1. What up, Zan? I feel like there was something I was going to tell you about. Oh, movies this weekend. In theaters, sorry. I got Friday on my mind, y'all. Two movies in theaters this weekend. If you're trying to go see one, Spidey last weekend opened up, right? Had the second biggest opening of all time. I think Endgame beat it. And then the new Super Troopers movie out this weekend. It's the third one. So here's what I suggest. Go watch the first two and then watch the third one because you're going to need to watch the first two, okay? You got to watch. Yeah. I sound like the biggest Super Troopers dork right now, don't I?
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